0: Thunderstorm. Wind, northwest 20 kilometers per hour. Gusting to 40, becoming light this evening. Low 12, Monday sunny. Becoming a mix of sun and cloud in the afternoon. Wind becoming north 20 kilometers per hour. Gusting to 40 near noon. High 22, UV index 6 or high. Monday night, clearing late in the evening. Low 7, Tuesday, increasing cloudiness. High 26, Tuesday night, cloudy periods. Low 10, Wednesday sunny. High 21, Wednesday night, clear. Low 9, Thursday, sunny. High 21, Thursday night, cloudy periods with 30% chance of showers.
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2: From the CJ Radio Weather Center, here's the forecast for Swan River and Dauphin. Tonight, partly cloudy. 60% chance of showers this evening with risk of a thunderstorm. Wind, northwest 20 kilometers per hour. Gusting to 40, becoming light this evening. Low 12, Monday sunny. Becoming a mix of sun and cloud in the afternoon. Wind becoming north 20 kilometers per hour. Gusting to 40 near noon. High 22, UV index 6 or high. Monday night, clearing late in the evening. Low 7, Tuesday, increasing cloudiness. High 26, Tuesday night, cloudy periods. Low 10, Wednesday, sunny. High 21, Wednesday night, clear. Low 9, Thursday, sunny. High 21, Thursday night, cloudy periods with 30% chance of showers.
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0: From the CJ Radio Weather Center, here's the forecast for Swan River and Dauphin. Tonight, partly cloudy. 60% chance of showers this evening with risk of a thunderstorm. Wind, northwest 20 kilometers per hour. Gusting to 40, becoming light this evening. Low 12, Monday sunny. Becoming a mix of sun and cloud in the afternoon. Wind becoming north 20 kilometers per hour. Gusting to 40 near noon. High 22, UV index 6 or high. Monday night, clearing late in the evening. Low 7, Tuesday, increasing cloudiness. High 26, Tuesday night, cloudy periods. Low 10, Wednesday, sunny. High 21, Wednesday night, clear. Low 9, Thursday, sunny. High 21, Thursday night, cloudy periods with 30% chance of showers.
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I used to love this town and this neighborhood. The streets were safe. The schools were good. The mill was humming 24/7. I was foreman on the line 3 to 11.

0: From the CJ Radio Weather Center, here's the forecast for Swan River and Dauphin. Tonight, partly cloudy. 60% chance of showers this evening with risk of a thunderstorm. Wind, northwest 20 kilometers per hour. Gusting to 40, becoming light this evening. Low 12, Monday sunny. Becoming a mix of sun and cloud in the afternoon. Wind becoming north 20 kilometers per hour. Gusting to 40 near noon. High 22, UV index 6 or high. Monday night, clearing late in the evening. Low 7, Tuesday, increasing cloudiness. High 26, Tuesday night, cloudy periods. Low 10, Wednesday, sunny. High 21, Wednesday night, clear. Low 9, Thursday, sunny. High 21, Thursday night, cloudy periods with 30% chance of showers.
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0: From the CJ Radio Weather Center, here's the forecast for Swan River and Dauphin. Tonight, partly cloudy. 60% chance of showers this evening with risk of a thunderstorm. Wind, northwest 20 kilometers per hour. Gusting to 40, becoming light this evening. Low 12, Monday sunny. Becoming a mix of sun and cloud in the afternoon. Wind becoming north 20 kilometers per hour, gusting to 40 near noon. High 22, UV index 6 or high. Monday night, clearing late in the evening. Low 7, Tuesday, increasing cloudiness. High 26, Tuesday night, cloudy periods. Low 10, Wednesday, sunny. High 21, Wednesday night, clear. Low 9, Thursday, sunny. High 21, Thursday night, cloudy periods with 30% chance of showers.
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0: From the CJ Radio Weather Center, here's the forecast for Swan River and Dauphin. Tonight, partly cloudy. 60% chance of showers this evening with risk of a thunderstorm. Wind, northwest 20 kilometers per hour. Gusting to 40, becoming light this evening. Low 12, Monday sunny. Becoming a mix of sun and cloud in the afternoon. Wind becoming north 20 kilometers per hour, gusting to 40 near noon. High 22, UV index 6 or high. Monday night, clearing late in the evening. Low 7, Tuesday, increasing cloudiness. High 26, Tuesday night, cloudy periods. Low 10, Wednesday, sunny. High 21, Wednesday night, clear. Low 9, Thursday, sunny. High 21, Thursday night, cloudy periods with 30% chance of showers.
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0: From the CJ Radio Weather Center, here's the forecast for Swan River and Dauphin. Tonight, partly cloudy. 60% chance of showers this evening with risk of a thunderstorm. Wind, northwest 20 kilometers per hour. Gusting to 40, becoming light this evening. Low 12, Monday sunny. Becoming a mix of sun and cloud in the afternoon. Wind becoming north 20 kilometers per hour. Gusting to 40 near noon. High 22, UV index 6 or high. Monday night, clearing late in the evening. Low 7, Tuesday, increasing cloudiness. High 26, Tuesday night, cloudy periods. Low 10, Wednesday, sunny. High 21, Wednesday night, clear. Low 9, Thursday, sunny. High 21, Thursday night, cloudy periods with 30% chance of showers.
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0: From the CJ Radio Weather Center, here's the forecast for Swan River and Dauphin. Tonight, partly cloudy. 60% chance of showers this evening with risk of a thunderstorm. Wind, northwest 20 kilometers per hour. Gusting to 40, becoming light this evening. Low 12, Monday sunny. Becoming a mix of sun and cloud in the afternoon. Wind becoming north 20 kilometers per hour. Gusting to 40 near noon. High 22, UV index 6 or high. Monday night, clearing late in the evening, low 7 Tuesday, increasing cloudiness. High 26 Tuesday night, cloudy periods, low 10 Wednesday, sunny. High 21 Wednesday night, clear, low 9 Thursday, sunny. High 21 Thursday night, cloudy periods with 30% chance of showers.
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0: From the CJ Radio Weather Center, here's the forecast for Swan River and Dauphin. Tonight, partly cloudy. 60% chance of showers this evening with risk of a thunderstorm. Wind, northwest 20 kilometers per hour. Gusting to 40, becoming light this evening. Low 12, Monday sunny. Becoming a mix of sun and cloud in the afternoon. Wind becoming north 20 kilometers per hour. Gusting to 40 near noon. High 22, UV index 6 or high. Monday night, clearing late in the evening. Low 7, Tuesday, increasing cloudiness. High 26, Tuesday night, cloudy periods. Low 10, Wednesday, sunny. High 21, Wednesday night, clear. Low 9, Thursday, sunny. High 21, Thursday night, cloudy periods with 30% chance of showers.
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0: From the CJ Radio Weather Center, here's the forecast for Swan River and Dauphin. Tonight, partly cloudy. 60% chance of showers this evening with risk of a thunderstorm. Wind, northwest 20 kilometers per hour. Gusting to 40, becoming light this evening. Low 12, Monday sunny, becoming a mix of sun and cloud in the afternoon. Wind becoming north 20 kilometers per hour, gusting to 40 near noon. High 22, UV index 6 or high. Monday night, clearing late in the evening. Low 7, Tuesday, increasing cloudiness. High 26, Tuesday night, cloudy periods. Low 10, Wednesday sunny. High 21, Wednesday night, clear. Low 9, Thursday sunny. High 21, Thursday night, cloudy periods with 30% chance of showers.
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0: From the CJ Radio Weather Center, here's the forecast for Swan River and Dauphin. Tonight, partly cloudy. 60% chance of showers this evening with risk of a thunderstorm. Wind, northwest 20 kilometers per hour. Gusting to 40, becoming light this evening. Low 12, Monday sunny. Becoming a mix of sun and cloud in the afternoon. Wind becoming north 20 kilometers per hour. Gusting to 40 near noon. High 22, UV index 6 or high. Monday night, clearing late in the evening, low 7 Tuesday, increasing cloudiness. High 26 Tuesday night, cloudy periods, low 10 Wednesday, sunny. High 21 Wednesday night, clear, low 9 Thursday, sunny. High 21 Thursday night, cloudy periods with 30% chance of showers.
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0: From the CJ Radio Weather Center, here's the forecast for Swan River and Dauphin. Tonight, partly cloudy. 60% chance of showers this evening with risk of a thunderstorm. Wind, northwest 20 kilometers per hour. Gusting to 40, becoming light this evening. Low 12, Monday sunny. Becoming a mix of sun and cloud in the afternoon. Wind becoming north 20 kilometers per hour. Gusting to 40 near noon. High 22, UV index 6 or high. Monday night, clearing late in the evening. Low 7, Tuesday, increasing cloudiness. High 26, Tuesday night, cloudy periods. Low 10, Wednesday, sunny. High 21, Wednesday night, clear. Low 9, Thursday, sunny. High 21, Thursday night, cloudy periods with 30% chance of showers.
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0: From the CJ Radio Weather Center, here's the forecast for Swan River and Dauphin. Tonight, partly cloudy. 60% chance of showers this evening with risk of a thunderstorm. Wind, northwest 20 kilometers per hour. Gusting to 40, becoming light this evening. Low 12, Monday sunny. Becoming a mix of sun and cloud in the afternoon. Wind becoming north 20 kilometers per hour. Gusting to 40 near noon. High 22, UV index 6 or high. Monday night, clearing late in the evening, low 7 Tuesday, increasing cloudiness, high 26 Tuesday night, cloudy periods, low 10 Wednesday, sunny, high 21 Wednesday night, clear, low 9 Thursday, sunny, high 21 Thursday night, cloudy periods with 30% chance of showers.
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0: From the CJ Radio Weather Center, here's the forecast for Swan River and Dauphin. Tonight, partly cloudy. 60% chance of showers this evening with risk of a thunderstorm. Wind, northwest 20 kilometers per hour. Gusting to 40, becoming light this evening. Low 12, Monday sunny. Becoming a mix of sun and cloud in the afternoon. Wind becoming north 20 kilometers per hour. Gusting to 40 near noon. High 22, UV index 6 or high. Monday night, clearing late in the evening. Low 7, Tuesday, increasing cloudiness. High 26, Tuesday night, cloudy periods. Low 10, Wednesday, sunny. High 21, Wednesday night, clear. Low 9, Thursday, sunny. High 21, Thursday night, cloudy periods with 30% chance of showers.
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0: From the CJ Radio Weather Center, here's the forecast for Swan River and Dauphin. Tonight, partly cloudy. 60% chance of showers this evening with risk of a thunderstorm. Wind, northwest 20 kilometers per hour. Gusting to 40, becoming light this evening. Low 12, Monday sunny. Becoming a mix of sun and cloud in the afternoon. Wind becoming north 20 kilometers per hour, gusting to 40 near noon. High 22, UV index 6 or high. Monday night, clearing late in the evening, low 7 Tuesday, increasing cloudiness. High 26, Tuesday night, cloudy periods, low 10, Wednesday sunny. High 21, Wednesday night, clear, low 9. Thursday, sunny. High 21, Thursday night, cloudy periods with 30% chance of showers.
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0: From the CJ Radio Weather Center, here's the forecast for Swan River and Dauphin. Tonight, partly cloudy. 60% chance of showers this evening with risk of a thunderstorm. Wind, northwest 20 kilometers per hour. Gusting to 40, becoming light this evening. Low 12, Monday sunny. Becoming a mix of sun and cloud in the afternoon. Wind becoming north 20 kilometers per hour. Gusting to 40 near noon. High 22, UV index 6 or high. Monday night, clearing late in the evening. Low 7, Tuesday, increasing cloudiness. High 26, Tuesday night, cloudy periods. Low 10, Wednesday, sunny. High 21, Wednesday night, clear. Low 9, Thursday, sunny. High 21, Thursday night, cloudy periods with 30% chance of showers.
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0: From the CJ Radio Weather Center, here's the forecast for Swan River and Dauphin. Tonight, partly cloudy. 60% chance of showers this evening with risk of a thunderstorm. Wind, northwest 20 kilometers per hour. Gusting to 40, becoming light this evening. Low 12, Monday sunny. Becoming a mix of sun and cloud in the afternoon. Wind becoming north 20 kilometers per hour. Gusting to 40 near noon. High 22, UV index 6 or high. Monday night, clearing late in the evening. Low 7, Tuesday, increasing cloudiness. High 26, Tuesday night, cloudy periods. Low 10, Wednesday, sunny. High 21, Wednesday night, clear. Low 9, Thursday, sunny. High 21, Thursday night, cloudy periods with 30% chance of showers.
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0: From the CJ Radio Weather Center, here's the forecast for Swan River and Dauphin. Tonight, partly cloudy. 60% chance of showers this evening with risk of a thunderstorm. Wind, northwest 20 kilometers per hour. Gusting to 40, becoming light this evening. Low 12, Monday sunny. Becoming a mix of sun and cloud in the afternoon. Wind becoming north 20 kilometers per hour, gusting to 40 near noon. High 22, UV index 6 or high. Monday night, clearing late in the evening. Low 7, Tuesday, increasing cloudiness. High 26, Tuesday night, cloudy periods. Low 10, Wednesday, sunny. High 21, Wednesday night, clear. Low 9, Thursday, sunny. High 21, Thursday night, cloudy periods with 30% chance of showers.
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0: From the CJ Radio Weather Center, here's the forecast for Swan River and Dauphin. Tonight, partly cloudy. 60% chance of showers this evening with risk of a thunderstorm. Wind, northwest, 20 kilometers per hour. Gusting to 40, becoming light this evening. Low 12, Monday sunny. Becoming a mix of sun and cloud in the afternoon. Wind becoming north, 20 kilometers per hour. Gusting to 40 near noon. High 22, UV index 6 or high. Monday night, clearing late in the evening, low 7 Tuesday, increasing cloudiness, high 26 Tuesday night, cloudy periods, low 10 Wednesday, sunny, high 21 Wednesday night, clear, low 9 Thursday, sunny, high 21 Thursday night, cloudy periods with 30% chance of showers.
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0: From the CJ Radio Weather Center, here's the forecast for Swan River and Dauphin. Tonight, partly cloudy. 60% chance of showers this evening with risk of a thunderstorm. Wind, northwest, 20 kilometers per hour. Gusting to 40, becoming light this evening. Low 12, Monday sunny. Becoming a mix of sun and cloud in the afternoon. Wind becoming north, 20 kilometers per hour. Gusting to 40 near noon. High 22, UV index 6 or high. Monday night, clearing late in the evening. Low 7, Tuesday, increasing cloudiness. High 26, Tuesday night, cloudy periods. Low 10, Wednesday, sunny. High 21, Wednesday night, clear. Low 9, Thursday, sunny. High 21, Thursday night, cloudy periods with 30% chance of showers.
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0: From the CJ Radio Weather Center, here's the forecast for Swan River and Dauphin. Today, a mix of sun and cloud. 60% chance of showers this morning with risk of a thunderstorm. Wind becoming north, 20 kilometers per hour, gusting to 40 near noon. High 21, UV index 6 or high. Tonight, a few clouds, low 8. Tuesday, increasing cloudiness. High 22, UV index 7 or high. Tuesday night, cloudy, low 10. Wednesday, a mix of sun and cloud. High 19, Wednesday night, cloudy periods, low 9. Thursday, a mix of sun and cloud. High 19, Thursday night, cloudy with 60% chance of showers. Low 9, Friday, a mix of sun and cloud with 60% chance of showers.
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0: From the CJ Radio Weather Center, here's the forecast for Swan River and Dauphin. Today, a mix of sun and cloud. 60% chance of showers this morning with risk of a thunderstorm. Wind becoming north, 20 kilometers per hour, gusting to 40 near noon. High 21, UV index 6 or high. Tonight, a few clouds, low 8. Tuesday, increasing cloudiness. High 22, UV index 7 or high. Tuesday night, cloudy, low 10. Wednesday, a mix of sun and cloud. High 19, Wednesday night, cloudy periods, low 9. Thursday, a mix of sun and cloud. High 19, Thursday night, cloudy with 60% chance of showers. Low 9, Friday, a mix of sun and cloud with 60% chance of showers.
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3: The forecast for Swan River Dauphin, a mix of sun and clouds, 60% chance of showers this morning with a risk of a thunderstorm. Winds gusting to 40 kilometers an hour near noon, a high of 21, a UV index of 6 or high. A few clouds overnight and a low of 8. Tomorrow, increasing cloudiness, high of 22, UV index of 7 or high. Cloudy overnight and a low of 10. Wednesday, mix of sun and cloud, high of 19, low of 9. Thursday, high of 19, low of 9. Friday, a high of 17. Nipaw, Minnedosa, mix of sun and cloud today. 60% chance of showers this morning and into the afternoon with a risk of a thunderstorm. Winds 20, gusting to 40 near noon. High of 18, UV index of 7 or high. A few clouds overnight and low of 6. Tomorrow, mainly sunny. Increasing cloudiness late in the morning. There is a chance of showers in the afternoon with a risk of a thunderstorm. High of 20, a UV index of 7 or high. Cloudy with a 40% chance of showers overnight and a low of 9. Wednesday, 60% chance of showers. High of 20, low of 6. Thursday, high of 22, low of 9. And Friday, a high of 20. For Gimli Arbor, mix of sun and cloud today. There is a chance of showers early in the morning into the afternoon. Risk of a thunderstorm as well. Winds north of 30, gusting to 50 kilometers an hour near noon. High of 20, a UV index of 7 or high. A few clouds overnight and a low of 7. Tomorrow, mainly sunny. Increasing cloudiness in the afternoon. High of 21, UV index of 7 or high. Cloudy overnight and a low of 9. Wednesday, cloudy with a 40% chance of showers. High of 22, low of 9. Thursday, sunny. High of 22, low of 10. And Friday, a high of 19. For Verdon Oak Lake, mix of sun and cloud today. 60% chance of showers and risk of a thunderstorm. Winds north at 30, gusting to 50 kilometers an hour near noon. High of 20, the UV index of 7 or high. Partly cloudy overnight with a chance of showers. There's a risk of a thunderstorm as well. Clear and light in the evening and a low of 7. Tomorrow, increasing cloudiness with a chance of showers and risk of a thunderstorm in the afternoon. High of 22, UV index of 7 or high. Cloudy with a 40% chance of showers overnight and a low of 9. Wednesday, 60% chance of showers, high of 20, low of 6. Thursday, sunny, high of 22, low of 9. And Friday, a high of 20. And for Esther Hazy, mix of sun and cloud today. There's a 60% chance of showers this morning and early into the afternoon with a risk of a thunderstorm. Winds gusting to 40 kilometers an hour. High of 22, UV index of 5 or moderate. Few clouds overnight and low of 7. Tomorrow, becoming cloudy in the morning with a chance of showers in the afternoon. High of 20, a UV index of 5 or moderate. Cloudy overnight and a low of 8. Wednesday, clearing, high of 19, low of 7. Thursday, high of 19, low of 8. And Friday, a high of 19. Let's take a look at temperatures in the listening area. Esterhazy's at 11 degrees. Verdon Oak Lake is at 12. Gimli Arbor is at 13. Nipaw, Minnedosa is at 8. And Swan River sitting at 12 degrees.
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0: Almost 8 minutes after 6 after 5 in Saskatchewan. Good morning, everybody.
1: Good morning.
0: Ainsley and Mark with you on CJ Radio. It's nice to be on the big network.
1: Mm-hmm.
0: Have everybody together.
1: Mm-hmm.
0: Starting a new week.
1: Yes, happy Monday.
0: Hopefully a better week.
1: Mm-hmm.
0: Most of Manitoba, lots of bad things over the...
1: Across the whole province.
0: Yeah, people trying to clean up and get their lives back together.
1: Mm-hmm.
0: If you're one of them, we're thinking about you and hope things can work out the best they can. For the show here, have you ever met one of your great-grandparents? That's a new poll. We'll tell you what they found out. Yeah.
1: Oh.
0: A great-grandparent.
1: Okay.
0: Like, they were all great, weren't they? But
1: yeah. impaired kayaking.
0: Oh.
1: Not impaired driving.
0: Mm-hmm.
1: We have a situation that involves a shovel.
0: Mm.
1: I'll share.
0: Yeah, that sounds strange. Gen Xers are now in their 50s. 33% of them are still doing this.
1: Hmm.
0: I'll tell you what it is. It's kind of financial.
1: Oh, interesting. Mm. Okay. Quebec has passed a new law, and it has to do with energy drinks.
0: Oh.
1: We talked about this a couple times over the last little while anyway. So I will share that with everyone.
0: Mm. Mm-hmm. Okay. And a stupid criminal traffic stop. I'll tell you what this man had in his vehicle.
1: Oh.
0: And I don't know what you can really say about it, just that it's a stupid criminal story.
1: Okay.
0: Yeah.
1: And in the 7 o'clock hour, I have a big shout-out that I need to do for some local businesses that helped out and donated large amounts of stuff. Needed stuff on the weekend. I had a quick call, and that involves No Frills, Co-op, Giant Tiger, and our Swan River Home Hardware.
0: Mm.
1: So big shout out to all of them, and I will share lots more in the 7 o'clock hour.
0: Yeah, okay.
1: Mm-hmm.
0: Very nice, very nice. We'll continue with her. Am I getting sick?
1: I hope not.
0: I hope not, too.
1: Stay on your side of the desk.
0: Well, especially, you know.
1: And we need you, never mind.
0: My
1: your button-pressing activities over there.
0: Yeah, requires me to yak. Although some will say maybe he'll shut up a little more.
1: Oh, dear.
0: Morning. Something pretty simple about an 18 Tennessee summer 84 was a number that I wore on a Friday night.

0: 13 minutes after 6, after 5 in Saskatchewan, UFOs.
1: Ooh.
0: Mm-hmm. The Trump administration released another 72 files on Friday. I don't have any blockbuster info for you.
1: Mm-hmm.
0: But I do have a couple weird things. It could be construed. Perhaps he is an alien. No, but with the alien info that was released. So the end of the moral of the story is there's no conclusive evidence of alien life or government cover-ups, mm-hmm. allegedly, within those 72 files released. But there were a few details that were shared with recent sightings, and one of them involves some potato shape. A potato.
1: Yeah.
0: The object was potato-shaped with distinct edges and appeared to look painted in a creamy whitish opalescent color. This is according to an FBI document.
1: Yeah.
0: It was like it was made up of articulating fish scales or panels that were non-symmetrical and overlapping. Potato shaped. Isn't that random?
1: It does seem kind of odd.
0: And then there was some saying, oh, that could have been a trick of light. And the folks that did the report, they said it was daytime. There was no, like, it's not explainable.
1: Mm-hmm.
0: Woo.
1: Maybe it was like a potato-shaped flying machine.
0: Yeah, no, they said it was clear, cloudless day, no aircraft or balloons were believed to be in the area. It was a 4-page report, heavily redacted, of course. And, the FBI it's still ongoing. They don't have a scaly, pale potato above a low mountain. That's what the UFO is described as. I mean, is it just me? I mean, the potato is a fabulous vegetable.
1: Mm-hmm.
0: You can do so many things with it.
1: Like fly across space.
0: Well, but when I think of UFO, I think of coolness and I don't know. Potato-shaped UFO wasn't what I was imagining I was going to read when I was like, 72 files were released? Oh, here we go.
1: Yes.
0: And then I start and it's like, shiny circling object. Okay.
1: What's cool about being probed?
0: Wow.
1: Well, you're just like, it's so cool. It's like, how come they're in a potato? You know what I'm saying?
0: Yes.
1: Yeah.
0: Yes.
1: I can imagine. Anyway, it's not what I would have figured, like you say.
0: No, I was expecting some sort of...
1: Or tell us where all the aliens are really hidden, or that we can go see some.
0: Yeah, there's a secret place somewhere.
1: Yeah.
0: Area 52, maybe.
1: Mm-hmm.
0: 51's taken.
1: That's right.

0: 20 minutes after 6 after 5 in Saskatchewan. I don't know if Ainsley can share this with us. What's the most you've ever spent on a birthday party?
1: Oh, goodness. What's the most I ever spent on a birthday party? I rented the pool at a small town one time. It wasn't crazy price. No. That makes me sound, I rented a whole pool. But it was like $100-something.
0: Yeah,
1: and so between that and the cake and, you know, some food and stuff, probably a couple $100.
0: Okay. That doesn't seem that bad, really.
1: No, but it seems lots. I mean, this would have been one of my kids' parties.
0: Mm-hmm.
1: But,
0: wow.
1: But
0: it wasn't like $60 million or nothing.
1: Holy.
0: President Trump, 80th birthday.
1: Yes. Okay. Yeah. I heard about this.
0: Yeah.
1: He's making his own birthday.
0: On the White House lawn?
1: Mm-hmm. I knew he was having a UFC fight or something.
0: Yeah.
1: But that's about all
0: UFC
1: I heard.
0: UFC Freedom 250 or something. And I don't even know how they do that.
1: Oh.
0: Yeah.
1: That was pretty good.
0: Yeah. Well,
1: you're good with the voices.
0: Yeah. Mm. His 80th birthday, yeah, on the South Lawn. 14 fighters there. I guess they were inside some kind of wire mesh cage.
1: This happened yesterday?
0: Yeah. Mm-hmm.
1: Oh, I didn't know it happened.
0: Yeah.
1: Okay.
0: I don't know what else we can tell you. About 4,300 people in attendance, including 1,200 active duty service members.
1: Wow.
0: They say these are the ones that greeted the president with loud cheers on the occasional happy birthday.
1: Okay.
0: Yeah. National anthem sung by Zac Brown.
1: Ah.
0: You know, so like, also, there was a flyover, Navy's Blue Angels and Air Force Thunderbirds.
1: Wow.
0: Hmm.
1: So, was there any, you know,
0: hanky panky?
1: Gong show stuff?
0: Oh, gong show stuff.
1: Yeah. Like,
0: they were fighting to the death in a cage.
1: To the death?
0: Well, no, that was.
1: Oh, gee.
0: Yeah.
1: Hey,
0: the way I see
1: do you notice I didn't like think that that was a lie? It was like President Trump. I wouldn't put it past him. They're fighting to the death.
0: No. I guess it was yesterday, wrapped up 1 a.m. in the morning.
1: Okay.
0: Yeah. And they had all sorts of people. I don't know who these people are, but.
1: Mm-hmm. Well, I'm glad to hear things didn't go sideways. I guess there were so many famous artists and people that wanted nothing to do with his birthday and had canceled. And I think that's why he had to initially change gears, I thought, to why he went the UFC route, because singers and all that had canceled.
0: Oh. Why, did they think he wasn't going to make it to 80?
1: No, they just didn't like him anymore. Yeah, they didn't want to support his birthday.
0: Okay, I could see that.
1: Yeah.
0: I guess, you know, that's going to happen there. What else could happen on the White House lawn or at the White House? We've got some ideas.
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1: Wow.
0: As silly as that sounds.
1: You know what?
0: Could be a fun time.
1: I'm still trying to decipher if that was all lies or not.
0: What?
1: Well, like, is there an event on the 19th? Is there something happening on the 27th? Or was that just, like, mocking the White House? I'm like, I'm over here thinking, is this for real? Because, honestly,
0: it could be, right?
1: It really, really could be.
0: Yeah.
1: Unfortunately. I wouldn't want to mock at the presidential.
0: Kind of interesting that, like, for all the money he's got, but he's, like, not to knock the wrestling or stuff like that, but in some ways, I can't believe I'm going to say this, he's almost normal.
1: Oh, wow.
0: Did I say that a lot?
1: You did, but it's good that you.
0: You know what I mean? Like,
1: yes.
0: A lot of times you might think that's too
1: maybe he would have like a yacht viewing or something.
0: Yes, or something like that.
1: Mm-hmm.
0: But hey, I guess he likes what a lot of other people like.

0: almost to the bottom of the hour with Mark and Ainsley on this Monday morning. The New York Knicks. Yes. Now, yeah, NBA, they had a series going on. It was a really big deal. That's what I know. And I also know that this is now the first time the Knicks have won in 53 years. That I also learned. Mm-hmm. That's a pretty big deal.
1: Yeah.
0: Now, New York is...

0: happens. But we had another debacle after the game, like bus fully flames shooting out of all the windows. It was lit on fire. A 17-year-old was shot in the foot. People were stabbed. The police had to barricade a deli. And this is all near Madison Square Garden, from what I understand. Mm. Like, just went off the rails. And I
1: didn't hear about
0: it. People
1: that,
0: are climbing poles.
1: Oh, I got a picture
0: like,
1: of the bus now. Whoa, this is a bus.
0: Like, on fire.
1: Yeah.
0: Like, a, it looks on
1: like
0: fire.
1: A school bus that's like, yeah.
0: People were getting injured, and it wasn't safe for the ambulances to go in the area, so the police were taking people to the hospital, removing them from the area.
1: Yeah.
0: I just have a hard time understanding how that results from a really great game. Like, you won.
1: Mm-hmm.
0: It was a really great game. And then we go to...
1: destruction and whatever. It's like...
0: and like... it, from what
1: do you want,
0: what I was reading and the pictures I saw, it's like people just went berserk, like totally berserk.
1: How is that okay?
0: It's not.
1: No, like, do they want to ever have this kind of stuff again? Like, if you remember, like, when we were growing up, if we would have done something stupid, like, our parents would have tuned us in. It's like, if you ever want to have whatever
0: again,
1: you're not going to do that. You know?
0: Yeah. Oh, yes. Oh, we were tuned.
1: Yeah.
0: Tuned.
1: Yeah, well, and that's why we don't do those kind of things.
0: That's correct. Yeah.
1: You just think, even if your team lost or whatever, like, why would you? They're just stupid.
0: Like, even,
1: hopefully they catch some of these people.
0: You know, if somebody started like a smashing bottles thing and going like whoopa or something, and everybody whoopah? Smashing bottles because they're so so happy, I could kind of, you know, see how that would snowball. But
1: wow,
0: lighting things on fire and shooting people and harming people, like, how does that even begin to be an outcome of a great game? Yeah. I don't understand that, but
1: no,
0: anyway,
1: it's unfortunate. It puts kind of a mark on the town or the city too, really.
0: Well, and the profanities people were yelling, it was just, I'm laughing because some of it doesn't even make sense. It's just people were just yelling. I don't know. Anyway,
1: I don't know. That's doesn't make me want to live in the USA.
0: Well, congratulations to the Knicks, I guess.
1: The forecast for Swan River Dauphin, a mix of sun and clouds, 60% chance of showers this morning with a risk of a thunderstorm. Winds gusting to 40 kilometers an hour near noon, a high of 21, a UV index of 6 or high. A few clouds overnight and a low of 8. Tomorrow, increasing cloudiness, high of 22, UV index of 7 or high. Cloudy overnight and a low of 10. Wednesday, mix of sun and cloud, high of 19, low of 9. Thursday, high of 19, low of 9. Friday, a high of 17. Nipa Minnedosa, mix of sun and cloud today. 60% chance of showers this morning and into the afternoon with a risk of a thunderstorm. Winds 20, gusting to 40 near noon. High of 18, UV index of 7 or high. A few clouds overnight and low of 6. Tomorrow, mainly sunny. Increasing cloudiness late in the morning. There is a chance of showers in the afternoon with the risk of a thunderstorm. High of 20, a UV index of 7 or high. Cloudy with a 40% chance of showers overnight and a low of 9. Wednesday, 60% chance of showers, high of 20, low of 6. Thursday, high of 22, low of 9. And Friday, a high of 20. For Gimli Arbor, mix of sun and cloud today. There is a chance of showers early in the morning into the afternoon. Risk of a thunderstorm as well. Winds north of 30, gusting to 50 kilometers an hour near noon. High of 20, a UV index of 7 or high. A few clouds overnight and a low of 7. Tomorrow, mainly sunny. Increasing cloudiness in the afternoon, a high of 21, UV index of 7 or high. Cloudy overnight and a low of 9. Wednesday, cloudy with a 40% chance of showers, high of 22, low of 9. Thursday, sunny, high of 22, low of 10. And Friday, a high of 19. For Verdon Oak Lake, mix of sun and cloud today. 60% chance of showers and a risk of a thunderstorm. Winds north of 30, gusting to 50 kilometers an hour near noon. High of 20, the UV index of 7 or high. Partly cloudy overnight with a chance of showers. There's a risk of a thunderstorm as well. Clearing late in the evening and a low of 7. Tomorrow, increasing cloudiness with a chance of showers and a risk of a thunderstorm in the afternoon. High of 22, UV index of 7 or high. Cloudy with a 40% chance of showers overnight and a low of 9. Wednesday, 60% chance of showers, high of 20, low of 6. Thursday, sunny, high of 22, low of 9. And Friday, a high of 20. And for Esterhazy, mix of sun and cloud today. There's a 60% chance of showers this morning and early into the afternoon with a risk of a thunderstorm. Winds gusting to 40 kilometers an hour. High of 22, UV index of 5 or moderate. Few clouds overnight and low of 7. Tomorrow, becoming cloudy in the morning with a chance of showers in the afternoon. High of 20,

The UV index of 5 or moderate. Cloudy overnight and a low of 8. Wednesday clearing, high of 19, low of 7. Thursday, high of 19, low of 8. And Friday, a high of 19. Taking a look at temperatures in the listening area, Esterhazy is at 11 degrees. Verdon Oak Lake is 12. Gimli Arborg, 13. Nepo Minnedosa is at 8. And Swan River sitting at 12 degrees.

0: 637-537 in Saskatchewan. There you go. I walked right over that one. Let's talk math. Were you good in math?
1: Oh, math.
0: Mm.
1: Was I good in math? I was good in math up to about grade 10, and then stuff started to get formula-y.
0: Yeah, me too. I was good to grade 2.
1: Oh.
0: 7 or 8 or something, and then it's like, oh, goodness. I was not ever good at remembering, so like, you know, all your times tables, Mom.
1: Yeah.
0: Drilled those into my head there, but.
1: Okay.
0: I don't know, the concept was.
1: I still have to think about the 12 times tables. Brown-sugared my way through it.
0: Yeah. Well, have you needed that? Well, now you can
1: pull out your... The odd time I do, I'm like, shoot, what's 12 times 5? And I have to, right, 60.
0: Yes. Is it? 2, 4, 6? Yeah. Anyway. I guess the math doesn't seem to add up to one guy here. He's talking about Bounty. He must be at a big store somewhere. And, well, you take a listen and you'll know what's going on.
2: Well, I'm back at Kroger, and Bounty has made some changes. 8 equals 20. 8 also equals 24. You know what else equals 24? 6. You know what 6 also equals? 12. What equals 12? 30 equals 12. So that means 30 equals 6, which equals 8. You know what also equals 8? 4. Unrelated. 2 equals 6.
0: Wow. No explanation there.
1: Okay.
0: I guess I understand what, you know, a lot of times I say, like, there's a... You know, one of our rolls equals so many. Like, usually it's toilet paper, isn't it? Or the double rolls.
1: Like, how many cents per...
0: I don't know.
1: Okay.
0: Like, it doesn't, you know, like, one of our rolls is like 2 of the other guy's rolls.
1: Oh,
0: you know what I mean? So
1: yeah.
0: I'm just wondering if the 1 equals 6 or whatever that was. 6 equals 12 minus 4 divided by 3.
1: Oh, goodness.
0: And then if it's really wet versus not as wet, then you might have to use an extra piece.
1: Okay.
0: I don't know.
1: Kind of lost me.
0: Yeah, lost me too. That's probably why he was saying that. It makes it tough when whoever's marketing makes your head hurt or something as you're trying to figure it out, right?
1: Mm-hmm.
0: It should be simple. Just buy us, we're better. And better.
1: But even that can be, there's times where you're not looking at the, like if you're just talking about sales or whatever, what's equals to what, there's things that go on sale and it's 2 for $9.
0: Oh, yeah.
1: But you can get the super extra large family one for 7.
0: Ooh.
1: Which is actually more than the 2 for $9.
0: Like more product, you mean?
1: More, yeah.
0: Yes,
1: more
0: yes.
1: stuff for less, but it's not on sale. The other one's on sale. So you really gotta...
0: I was buying...
1: Look.
0: This, now I'm going to sound really old.
1: Okay.
0: Mixed vegetables. Like that. If you bought the big one, it was cheaper to buy 2 of the smaller ones, and they were actually more... in poundage or whatever.
1: Okay.
0: There's more product there than the one big one.
1: Oh, you know interesting. I mean? Okay.
0: Sometimes bread will be like that too. Their smaller sizes are like 2 of them is bigger than the big one. But if they're on sale, if you could buy 2 of the smaller ones, you'd like...
1: For cheaper than the big one.
0: Yeah.
1: Mm-hmm. Right.
0: Now my head hurts now.
1: Exactly.
0: Yeah. But, you know, a lot of people don't really look at that. They just grab, either the bigger one has to be cheaper.
1: Mm-hmm.
0: A lot of times it is versus 2 smaller ones, but...
1: Or trusting what's on sale has got to be the good deal.
0: Yeah.
1: Mm-hmm.
0: So, I don't know. I'm sure it's all a marketing thing, too.
1: I know.
0: You know.
1: Just be nice if we didn't have to...
0: Think?
1: Yeah, I guess. I guess that's what I'm asking for. Freedom from thinking.
0: I don't know if you realize that, but this job is...
1: Pretty thinky.
0: Oh, is it? No, I don't think at all. I let her do all the thinking. Let's press a few buttons.

0: live on a farm.
1: 15 minutes to the top of the hour on this Monday morning. So we have a case of an impaired kayaker.
2: Impaired kayaker.
1: At first, when I saw this, I was like, impaired kayaker? No, CBC. Oh, no, this is legit. Northwest Territories, 63-year-old man. He's facing criminal charges after allegedly kayaking while drunk. So RCMP said in a news release that this bizarre incident involved a stolen kayak on Marion Lake.
2: Of course, it would have to be.
1: And police say someone reported to them that an intoxicated person had stolen their kayak and was paddling it around with a snow shovel. When officers got to the lake, they found the boat capsized and the man in the water, apparently too drunk to swim to shore. Police helped him out of the water and then arrested him. So he's charged with impaired operation of a vessel and refusal to provide a breath sample. So that's always a sign, I'd say, when people refuse that. So in a written statement, the RCMP would like to remind people that it is an offense to operate any sort of vessel while impaired, including non-motorized craft like canoes or kayaks. The reason is not because you can't paddle after a few drinks. The reason is the risks associated with being on the water and impaired, right? That's where the risk comes in. That's why it's not legal. Not so much that you would be crashing into somebody else on a lake, but
2: be like, you know, I think I could just lay sideways and let my head go underwater for an hour, right?
1: Goodness.
2: That could happen if you were impaired.
1: Oh, well, it could, yes.
2: Yeah, well, that's why they don't want you doing that.
1: Conditions change quickly, of course, when you're talking about being on lakes and things as well. You don't know when a storm's going to come up or what. So anyway, we're not supposed to do it.
2: No.
1: And also don't steal.
2: Yes.
1: Don't steal kayaks or otherwise.
2: Impaired or not. And you think, well, obviously impaired.
1: The shovel probably worked not bad, though.
2: The what?
1: The shovel he was using to paddle himself around. Probably worked.
2: Especially if it was like an aluminum, nice big aluminum one.
1: Right. One of those light ones?
2: Yes.
1: Yeah. Those are expensive shovels.
2: Probably weigh less than a paddle.
1: Paddle.
2: Patent pending. It's like, hey, you get to that season where, like, you know, they're running out of paddles and it's like, hey, how about an aluminum shovel?
1: It's thinking outside the box.
2: Yeah.
1: Mm-hmm.
2: Wonder if it's shaped properly. And what if you get one of those ones that has a special extra handle on the handle so it's
1: ergonomic.
2: Whatever. Ergonomic. Way better than a paddle. That's just straight, right?
1: That's right.
2: Hey, there's a patent pending. We could come up with ergonomic paddles for...
1: I think they have that, like for rowboats and stuff.
2: Oh, man.
1: Oh.
2: I thought I had a million-dollar idea or a billion-dollar idea.
1: It's still a great idea.
2: Well, yeah.
1: Somebody else thought of it. Two.

0: That's Luke Bryan and Country and She Knows It on the morning show with Ainsley and Mark. There. Are you doing okay there?
1: Yes.
0: Okay. Yeah, I think you had the story last week about the, or somebody, unless Bill did, it was a gambler that had won some money, or maybe that was a couple weeks ago or something like that. Maybe I'm throwing my own.
1: Oh, gambler that won money, but they weren't allowed to be in there because they had banned themselves. Yeah.
0: I guess that could work, other than not winning the money, but I mean, like, banning yourself something, you can't go in there because that's a problem you have.
1: Mm-hmm.
0: What about people that just can't stop spending money, like at stores?
1: Oh.
0: I guess there's a new app for shopping addicts. This is not around here. This is in South Korea.
1: Okay.
0: Mm-hmm. I guess it would be like for the Amazon and all that kind of stuff. New trend of fake stores. You can browse items as usual, look through the reviews, compare prices, and add stuff to your cart.
1: But you're not going to be buying anything.
0: No. You even enter your shipping address and arrange payment.
1: Interesting.
0: App even shows tracking information.
1: But no money is exchanged and no things come.
0: Yeah.
1: Am I understanding that correctly?
0: Mm-hmm, yes.
1: It's just for you to be able to go through the motions?
0: Yes. Nothing's actually delivered to your house. You didn't actually order anything. You didn't pay for nothing.
1: Well, that's enabling something. I don't know what that is.
0: They claim it's to help you get that shopping dopamine hit or scratch that itch. Scratch.
1: But not make yourself go broke.
0: Mm-hmm.
1: Wow.
0: They say South Korea is the only place so far crazy enough to try this.
1: Huh.
0: But maybe it'll work.
1: Well, I'll be interested to hear how that rolls out.
0: Experts say it could help shopping addicts save money. If they, you know, somehow, if this, they think this is real enough, I guess. Because, a lot of times, like, I'm sure all of us fall into that category. You buy something, you thought it was a good idea, then it's like,
1: I've totally done that.
0: Mm-hmm.
1: And more than once or twice, too.
0: Yes.
1: And it's like, Ainsley, why did you do something comes and it's like, really?
0: Really? Did I order that?
1: I mean, not thousands of dollars or anything.
0: No,
1: usually it's something dinky when I'm thinking that. But still, it's still like
0: your hard-earned money spent on something. Mm-hmm. That,
1: you didn't really need this thing.
0: No. But anyway,
1: we'll
0: have to see if we can get the app for Ainsley there. And then she can. What if some of these places made you have to wait for 24 hours before? Then you have to come back to it.
1: Clicking send.
0: Mm-hmm.
1: Mm-hmm.
0: Although, of course, they're not going to do that on their own.
1: No, and normally when I go to do that, they'll even put up now flash things that say, oh, hey, before you go, like, don't leave yet.
0: Yeah,
1: here's another discount. What are you, crazy? Stop.
0: Yeah.
1: You want to buy this stuff. And it's like, oh, you little stinks.
0: We bought something last night. I think it was some dog treat or something I had.
1: Mm.
0: So we can't get them here.
1: Mm-hmm.
0: And we've got a subscription going on them because we need them every so often, right?
1: Sure.
0: But we kind of, there's a gap somewhere there where we ran out. So the wife's like, well, we're going to order some to keep us in the interim there. And then, you know, if this happens again, we'll have some extra.
1: Right.
0: Because it's kind of timed out pretty good. And I noticed that too. It's like, oh, you just won one pack. Hey, if you buy five, we'll save another 5%.
1: Yeah.
0: It's like, what? Okay.
1: Yeah.
0: No, I'm hoping she didn't press that button.
1: Mm-hmm.
0: But yeah. And then, of course, if you don't buy the stuff, then
1: it's almost presented in a way that you would be not using full brain power to not spend more to get the deal.
0: I wouldn't use full brain power.
1: Well, like, you'd be stupid not to.
0: Well, of course, I'm losing 5%.
1: I don't like to use the word stupid, but...
0: Yeah,
1: exactly.
0: Stupid, yeah.

0: 657, 557 in Saskatchewan. I found a story about some wrestling matches in a library. And
1: they were wrestling in the library?
0: Right. So when I first read that, it said the headline is wrestling matches provide an action-packed story time at U.S. libraries. So, and then the first picture is a wrestler holding a book. So my brain went, oh, they must have invited wrestlers to the library to then. And then I pictured them in this corner. We've got Robert Munch and, you know, the whatever paper bag princess, and in this corner, and then maybe they would have them saying, like, reading the books in cool voices or something.
1: I could just hear librarians go,
0: shh. Okay. So this is in California, and they actually have wrestling happening in the library.
1: Wow.
0: They renamed it Lucha Libro instead of Lucha Libre, I believe, is the Mexican-inspired wrestler. Libro means book in Spanish. Mm-hmm. And here's a follow-up picture to what I thought was book reading.
1: Oh, they have a whole, they got a thing they're wrestling?
0: Like a whole wrestling, what is that? All I want to say is arena. What's the, you know, with the... You're
1: the
0: on the mats.
1: The mats, the ropes.
0: The ropes in
1: what
0: there.
1: Is there
0: I don't know what the heck that's called.
1: We don't know.
0: Wrestling.
1: We're not wrestling.
0: Area.
1: Connoisseurs.
0: Yeah. Anyway, and they were giving her. They had posted some signage that it's going to be louder in here than usual, but they are having outright wrestling matches in the library.
1: Yeah.
0: The Libro part, I guess, is only because there's books in the room. Doesn't it seem to have much to do with reading, but anyway, sure are attracting fans, and I don't know what use, how much maybe every library is getting as much use as it could nowadays.
1: Mm-hmm.
0: I know there's still lots of use for the libraries, don't get me wrong, but I could see that being a, maybe on Mondays when it's slow or something.
1: No, okay, yeah, I could see that, yeah.
0: Wrestling.
1: Because businesses do that sometimes, like the slow periods, they'll have, I don't know, seniors come in or something like that, you know, they'll give them a little deal on something or or whatever.
0: Yeah. It just, it caught me off guard. I thought, well, that doesn't have anything to do with books at all, except that they're just at a library.
1: Huh.
0: Anyway.
1: Yeah.
0: I'm sure the wrestling fans are loving it.
1: Oh, I bet they are. But they can't say that, though. It has, that's I'm loving it as a, like, McDonald's. Wrestling fans aren't loving it unless they're at McDonald's first.
0: Right.
1: Uh-huh. Let's get that right.
0: Good job.
1: Well, I just didn't want to break any kind of copyright.
0: Well, no, we wouldn't want to do that. No. Thanks for having my back.
1: Yeah, I'm just thinking, is there enough room in, like, some of the libraries were around?
0: To have a ring. A ring.
1: Ring, yeah. And then you can have that big bell on the side. That ding, ding, ding. Can I hit that with a hammer?
0: It's so nice that you're as nerdy as me.
1: Oh, I honestly couldn't.
0: A wrestling ring. I couldn't think of the word.
1: I couldn't think of it either. So it's like, you know, it's just, you know, two people just...
0: Mm-hmm. Floundering around.
1: Yeah. Anyway, I think it's time for news. Here's Aiden.
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3: From the national newsroom of CJ Radio, I'm Aiden Sparks. A skydiving plane crashed shortly after takeoff in Missouri on Sunday, killing all 12 people on board. Authorities say the plane was carrying a pilot and 11 passengers when it went down in a field near Butler Memorial Airport and burst into flames. Some family members witnessed the crash. The aircraft was operated by Skydive Kansas City, and investigators from the FAA and National Transportation Safety Board are looking into the cause. Canadian Identity and Culture Minister Mark Miller says Ottawa will not back down on its online child safety bill because of pressure from the United States. Bill C-34, called the Safe Social Media Act, would ban children under 16 from using social media unless platforms meet safety standards. Miller says protecting kids is not part of trade negotiations. The bill is expected to wait until the fall, and its safety rules would take at least 18 months to set up after passage. The United States and Iran have reached a preliminary agreement aimed at reopening the Strait of Hormuz and extending a fragile ceasefire in the Iran war. The deal still faces major hurdles and will not take effect until it is formally signed in Switzerland on Friday. The agreement includes a 60-day timeline to address Iran's highly enriched uranium stockpile and nuclear program. News of the agreement sent oil prices lower and boosted stock markets as traders reacted to the possibility of more oil and natural gas reaching world markets. The opening of the Gordie Howe International Bridge has been delayed at the request of the United States. A White House official says Commerce Secretary Howard Lutnick has been leading the file for the Trump administration, and Michigan Governor Gretchen Whitmer recently raised the issue with the White House. A ribbon cutting had been planned for Friday for the $6.4 billion bridge between Windsor and Detroit, but officials say Canada and the U.S. are still working through outstanding issues. That's a look at news. Weather is next.
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1: The synoptic overview, they're saying non-severe thunderstorms are expected again today across southern Saskatchewan and southern Manitoba as the trough from the Hudson Bay low drifts south. Looking ahead, a new low pressure system will move southeast from Alberta to southern Saskatchewan, bringing a risk of thunderstorms Tuesday afternoon and evening. The forecast for Swan River Dauphin, a mix of sun and clouds, 60% chance of showers this morning with a risk of a thunderstorm. Winds gusting to 40 kilometers an hour near noon, a high of 21, a UV index of 6 or high. A few clouds overnight and a low of 8. Tomorrow, increasing cloudiness, high of 22, UV index of 7 or high. Cloudy overnight and a low of 10. Wednesday, mix of sun and cloud, high of 19, low of 9. Thursday, high of 19, low of 9. Friday, a high of 17. For Nipaw, Minnedosa, mix of sun and cloud today. 60% chance of showers this morning and into the afternoon with a risk of a thunderstorm. Winds 20, gusting to 40 near noon. High of 18, UV index of 7 or high. A few clouds overnight and low of 6. Tomorrow, mainly sunny. Increasing cloudiness late in the morning. There is a chance of showers in the afternoon with a risk of a thunderstorm. High of 20, a UV index of 7 or high. Cloudy with a 40% chance of showers overnight and a low of 9. Wednesday, 60% chance of showers. High of 20, low of 6. Thursday, high of 22, low of 9. And Friday, a high of 20. For Gimli Arbor, mix of sun and cloud today. There is a chance of showers early in the morning into the afternoon. Risk of a thunderstorm as well. Winds north of 30. Gusting to 50 kilometers an hour near noon, a high of 20, a UV index of 7 or high. A few clouds overnight and a low of 7. Tomorrow, mainly sunny. Increasing cloudiness in the afternoon, a high of 21, UV index of 7 or high. Cloudy overnight and a low of 9. Wednesday, cloudy with a 40% chance of showers, high of 22, low of 9. Thursday, sunny, high of 22, low of 10. And Friday, a high of 19. For Verdun Oak Lake, mix of sun and cloud today. 60% chance of showers and risk of a thunderstorm. Winds north of 30, gusting to 50 kilometers an hour near noon. High of 20, the UV index of 7 or high. Partly cloudy overnight with a chance of showers. There's a risk of a thunderstorm as well. Clearing late in the evening and a low of 7. Tomorrow, increasing cloudiness with a chance of showers and risk of a thunderstorm in the afternoon. High of 22, UV index of 7 or high. Cloudy with a 40% chance of showers overnight and a low of 9. Wednesday, 60% chance of showers, high of 20, low of 6. Thursday, sunny, high of 22, low of 9. And Friday, a high of 20. And for Esterhazy, mix of sun and cloud today. There's a 60% chance of showers this morning and early into the afternoon with the risk of a thunderstorm. Winds gusting to 40 kilometers an hour. High of 22, UV index of 5 or moderate. Few clouds overnight and low of 7. Tomorrow, becoming cloudy in the morning with a chance of showers in the afternoon. High of 20, a UV index of 5 or moderate. Cloudy overnight and a low of 8. Wednesday, clearing, high of 19, low of 7. Thursday, high of 19, low of 8. And Friday, a high of 19. Taking a look at temperatures in the listening area, Esterhazy's at 12 degrees. Verdun Oak Lake, 14. So is Gimli Arborg. Nipaw, Minnedosa, 10 degrees. And Swan River sitting at 13.
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0: 11 after 7 after 6 in Saskatchewan as we all get up to do whatever we're doing today from Monday. Yeah, hopefully you're doing as good as you can.
1: Yes.
0: I realize, like most, lots of Manitoba not doing that great.
1: No.
0: So we're thinking of you and glad that some are slowly trying to get things back to normal.
1: I'm really proud of how the stories keep flowing, of how everybody keeps helping each other.
0: Oh, helping each other, yeah.
1: So many positive stories being shared.
0: Yes. I should have mentioned this. There's some school closures. Of course, the Minnetonka School closed at the moment. Swan Valley School Division, the buses number 1 and 8, they're not heading out of town. Number 14, 16, 17, 18, 19, and 22 are also not running. So that's less not running than were before, right? Does that make sense?
1: Right.
0: So more running. Keep an eye out on that. I'm sure you've got an app to show you that. Interlake School Division, Stony Mountain School is closed for today and tomorrow so far. So we'll see if we'll try and keep you posted on what's happening there.
1: I'll add to that, the Bozeman residents have a boil water advisory. Oh. As far as I know, it's still on, and that's from the power outage that we experienced over the weekend. So just a tip if you haven't heard that.
0: Yeah, it's good to know too. A new survey has talked to, Gen Zers. They're 29 and younger. 72% of them say they're still financially dependent on their parents.
1: Oh, I was waiting to hear. Okay.
0: I thought we'd wait till a few more wake up.
1: Interesting.
0: Like the 45 to 61-year-olds.
1: Uh-huh.
0: 33% of them say they are still dependent on their folks to some degree. If you're 45 to 61.
1: Okay.
0: Isn't that mooching or something? What do they call that?
1: Interesting. Well, I mean, it depends. Life has really taken a turn lately. So there could be multiple reasons, I suppose, why there is some more and more are continuing to live together a lot later in life or just indefinitely.
0: Mm. Although I guess there are some cultures where that kind of always has been.
1: Mm-hmm.
0: You know?
1: Yes.
0: Nothing wrong with that either. And they kind of pool the resources together.
1: And, mm-hmm.
0: Yeah. And then, like, no one does without.
1: That's right.
0: Yeah.
1: Yep.
0: 72% of Gen Zers age 29 and younger say they're still dependent, a bit higher than you'd expect, but not shocking, as Ainsley mentions. What do we have here? 33% of Gen Xers, so they're 45 to 61.
1: Mm-hmm.
0: That seems a little tougher. Like, if you're already getting to the 60s, how much longer do you have?
1: Well, that's true.
0: I don't know.
1: I guess.
0: So basically, they've got the gray hair, but they still kind of need mom and dad to pick up the tab for brunch. That's what they're saying.
1: Oh, dear.
0: And mom and dad probably can swing it.
1: Right.
0: Which is good, I guess, for them.
1: Mm-hmm.
0: Hmm. According to the data from last year, boomers, those who were born between 46 and 64, hold 51% of the wealth, including a bunch of real estate, stocks, pension benefits, private businesses, and other assets.
1: Interesting.
0: Mm. Hmm. They're also saying that there's something called the Great Wealth Transfer.
1: Mm.
0: This, I believe, is in the U.S. Supposedly, $124 trillion should be exchanged from older ones to younger ones, younger generations. And that's supposed to happen in 2048.
1: Oh.
0: It's a little ways away.
1: Hmm. I've heard of this Great Wealth Transfer.
0: Really?
1: Yeah, that's not the first I've heard of it. Uh-huh. That makes me interested.
0: You haven't heard of it from your mom, have you?
1: No.
0: Oh. Morning, Mom, if you're listening.
1: Good morning.
0: It's like, my parents are gone, so there's no Great Wealth Transfer there.
1: No.
0: We took the couple thousand dollars that I think we had saved for them.
1: Aw. Transferred about.
0: I always teased that when my dad would pass away, which he has, that we'd inherit his Dodge Omni.
1: Oh.
0: If you don't know what that is, good for you.
1: It's a fun time.
0: It's not much of a car. It's like, no offense to Dodge, but.
1: Oh, dear.
0: They were okay little transportation at the time there, but didn't like the way it drove. And I think he inherited it from his dad.
1: Oh, wow.
0: So wouldn't that have been a thing? We could just pass down the Dodge Omni, and I don't have kids, but my brother could pass it down to his son, and so on and so on and so on. It's like, no?
1: Well, hey, what's an Omni between
0: brothers and sisters, right?
1: That's right.
0: Yeah.

0: 19 minutes after 7, after 6 in Saskatchewan. Good morning to everyone. I had the opportunity to go to Minnetonis on Saturday. And before I went, I received a text from a friend of mine that's there. And she expressed that she could really use some fruit.
1: Oh, okay.
0: And it was just in comment. There was a few things. If I was coming, could I? Mm-hmm. And so my brain expanded, of course, and I thought, okay, if she could use some fruit, the town could use some fruit.
1: Oh, that makes sense.
0: Right. So
1: the town.
0: The town, Minnetonis.
1: Yeah.
0: Mm-hmm. And surrounding area. When I say town, I mean everybody that's affected by in the whole area.
1: Mm-hmm.
0: But specifically, I was heading to Minnetonis. So I thought, okay, I'm going to contact a few of our local grocery stores before I go and just see if anybody, and this is like, I'm supposed to be, I'm following somebody else in because I wasn't sure of the roads and whatnot. We were taking the Birch River Way. And so I was, we had a pre-plan to, for me to meet in Birch River about 10 o'clock. Huh. And so I had a couple hours ahead of time to organize and throw together said plan that was just evolving in my mind. So I called No Frills first. Shout out to No Frills. I learned only after the fact that they have donated, they're donating to our food bank weekly, thousands of pounds of food. Just awesome. Great job to No Frills. They also had a huge supply of water. They were assuring our residents that they had more bottled water being brought in at when people started kind of panicking and buying many cases at once. So anyway, I contacted Catherine, I believe it was, at No Frills, and she said, yes, you know, let me talk to Dylan, we'll get something in place for you. I showed up, two huge cases of bananas, and Zach pushed the trolley out to my Jeep, helped me load it up. That was my first stop. So then I had also called Co-op. I went over to Co-op and Keegan helped me there. Now, Co-op, again, I've learned, which, I mean, there's been so much going on. We're trying to keep up on all the information. And, of course, we can't know everything. Well, unbeknownst to me, here I'm showing, I'm going, a case of apples, a case of grapes would just be awesome, awesome. And so talk to Keegan. Yep, absolutely. Here's another trolley. Bam. Case of bagged apples and fresh off the truck. Like the truck had arrived because it had been late. We didn't get, they didn't get their truck last week because of the roads and everything. So we're talking fresh as it comes. That was brought right to the trolley to me in the store to take with me.
1: Very nice. Huh?
0: Now, folks here have been donating through the co-op, to the co-op.
1: Yeah.
0: Co-op's matched it.
1: Yeah.
0: $10,000 has been raised between donators and the co-op who matched. So on top of the case of apples and case of grapes, I was provided on the fly, like, hey, I just want to bring some produce in with me. Can you help? They have, to my knowledge, it's tomorrow, every resident of Minnetonis and area is going to be receiving a hamper and like a to the tune of $300-ish is what I'm understanding, each hamper. So that's a considerable amount, even in our day and age when everything's so expensive. So huge shout out to them as well. So there I am. I've got my two cases of bananas from No Frills. I've got another case of apples and grapes from Co-op, and I'm feeling great. My next stop, Giant Tiger. I'd also talked to Darlene at Giant Tiger, and she said, yes, absolutely. Pull up to the loading dock. And I had asked for, again, I was going, my focus was produce. And that was, there's a whole bunch of needs. And that was just what I was going for at, for the grocery stores, right? So I pull up to the dock. And, you know, these cases of items are big already. The door opens, and there's cases of, she says, we've got a case of green bananas. Will you take that? Will I take that? That's perfect. We can't have everything ripening today. That doesn't work well either because we don't want waste, which is the next phase that we go into. But yes, case of green apples, a case of wipes, a case of gloves and toilet paper. We actually had to open some of the boxes that they were donating to fit it into my Jeep at that point. garbage bags they donated. I apologize. I can't remember absolutely every little thing. Fabulous, fabulous job from Giant Tiger. The ladies there helped me load it in. I've now exceeded my expectations. And in the meantime, I had it on my heart for cleaning supplies. Mm. Not only did Giant Tiger, I didn't even ask them for cleaning supplies. They just threw that in. But I had gone over to Home Hardware, talked to Rachel and Tiana and the gang over there. And I just expressed, I want to go. I've got some produce and stuff. Be great to just tag along some extra cleaning supplies. Specifically, I was thinking gloves, maybe masks, just to help support folks having to clean up and at least be doing it as safely as possible. Well, Home Hardware came through. Again, there I am. I show up at the back counter. Mm. There's a trolley there, cases on it, and little inside joke, the Home Hardware people really know how to pack things in, because I wasn't going to deny anything, but as as we're walking out to the Jeep, I'm going, okay, so Tiana, like, we may need to unpack some of this to fit it in. And she says, all but, you know, hold my beer. I got this type of thing. She says, oh, us Home Hardware people, like, we know how to pack stuff. And they had been in a smaller area there, so they really do know how to make the use of space. Well, boom, Rachel was helping Tiana, me. We were unloading and moving, and she was shifting, got all of their supplies. And we're talking, like, the gloves with the coating, the protective coating all on the palm, paper towel, toilet paper, garbage bags, cases of stuff. Just an amazing show of support. So I wanted to make sure that I loudly proclaimed No Frills, Co-op, Giant Tiger, Home Hardware, phone call at Saturday morning, first thing when they all opened, boom, they showed up, and it was emotional as I was driving to Birch River. I was trying to mentally prepare myself for what I was going to arrive to, and it was overwhelming to feel like I had this stuff to bring, and it wasn't Ainsley's stuff. It was love and support from the community that I could share in Minnetonka. So after we got there, we were well received by the group at the daycare center there. The Minnetonka Early Years School, I believe, is the maze. And that's what they're calling the visitor, or we're calling the visitor center. And shout out to Kayla, shout out to Candace, Tanya, cooking there. And I mean, there's so many volunteers and names of people that I could spill out that I can't possibly state them all. But I just cannot communicate greatly enough how much the community is pulling together. It is encouraging. But folks that don't like each other, and they haven't liked each other for years, and they're going, look, bygones are bygones.
1: Oh, good.
0: Pick that up. We need something built so that the ladies can walk across the mud here. We need this. And they're working together.
1: Oh, good.
0: Doesn't matter if I don't like you and you don't like me. Suddenly, none of that matters.
1: It shouldn't. Yeah.
0: It really shouldn't. And you could feel the community just being there, and it was quite gut-wrenching to hear the stories. People need to talk. If you know somebody that's been affected by this in Swan River, in Swan Valley West, in Minnetonka, please reach out to them and be prepared to just listen. Everybody needs to tell their story. And I'd seen a post from Rick Wocheck where he had said, you know, they've been through so much. They're survivors. There's the stories that have turned to courage, right? It's stories of loss and then these huge stories of courage that are coming out of them. It was emotional, to say the least. And I really feel for absolutely everybody affected. It'll be interesting to see how the different supports fall into place. The disaster financial assistance, everybody is asked to apply for that, regardless if you have any insurance, regardless of the overland flooding situation.
1: Apply. Yeah.
0: Apply. Get your name out there. Now, there's a large application process. The EMOs are available. If you haven't been in touch with one, contact your municipality. That's Swan Valley West. Contact Swan River.

0: 4 or 5 days ago or
1: major
0: something.
1: Major storm and
0: so it's
1: hail.
0: The same with those guys. Like, make sure you apply for whatever you need to or can apply for.
1: Yes.
0: Even if you don't think you qualify because something may happen later or they may. At least they've got your name too.
1: Yes.
0: They decide some other way we're going to support you.
1: And right now, you know, after the moments after, the immediate days after, there's a lot of your adrenaline and you're in panic mode and you're fight or flight and you've got strength coming from everywhere in your body. And now a week into it, we're kind of at the emotional place. Folks are tired. Their muscles are sore. They've been hauling equipment out of the basement. So if you know of someone, perhaps they're feeling like, I just can't. Mm-hmm. I just have nothing left. Please encourage them. This is the time to be claiming and putting your claim in for that. So if you hear DFA, that I keep seeing that in posts, but they don't put the full words in there. That's disaster financial assistance. That's what DFA is. That's what the municipalities and town will be claiming to the provincial government as well. That disaster financial assistance is there. Now, who gets it? I don't know, but definitely put your name in.
0: Yeah.
1: There's many resources, and we're going to go to the weather here right away, but lots to talk about as far as the supports that are helping us. And this, the hardest hit, of course, overall, is that the residents of Minnetonas. That's undeniable. But when we talk about the Samaritan's Purse and they're helping clean out basements and sanitize, they're here for anybody affected by the flood in the community. Mm-hmm. They're stationed at Cowan. They're stationed in Minnetonas. They're stationed in different areas. If you want any information and you need any help at all, no matter where you are, call your municipal town office. They will get you that. They'll get you on the list. Help will come. There's a lot, and it is at zero cost. Zero cost to the ratepayers, to the resident. They just come and help.
0: You okay?
1: Yes.
0: Yeah. It's very emotional.
1: It is very emotional.
0: Yeah, yeah. The forecast for Swan and Verdoff, a mix of sun and clouds, 60% chance of showers this morning with a risk of a thunderstorm. Winds gusting to 40 kilometers an hour near noon, a high of 21, a UV index of 6 or high. A few clouds overnight and a low of 8. Tomorrow, increasing cloudiness, high of 22, UV index of 7 or high, cloudy overnight and a low of 10. Wednesday, mix of sun and cloud, high of 19, low of 9. Thursday, high of 19, low of 9. Friday, a high of 17. Nico Minnedosa, mix of sun and cloud today. 60% chance of showers this morning and into the afternoon with a risk of a thunderstorm. Winds 20, gusting to 40 near noon. High of 18, UV index of 7 or high. A few clouds overnight, low of 6. Tomorrow, mainly sunny. Increasing cloudiness late in the morning. There is a chance of showers in the afternoon with a risk of a thunderstorm. High of 20, a UV index of 7 or high. Cloudy with a 40% chance of showers overnight and a low of 9. Wednesday, 60% chance of showers, high of 20, low of 6. Thursday, high of 22, low of 9. And Friday, a high of 20. For Gimli Arbor, mix of sun and cloud today. There is a chance of showers early in the morning into the afternoon. Risk of a thunderstorm as well. Winds north of 30, gusting to 50 kilometers an hour near noon. High of 20, a UV index of 7 or high. A few clouds overnight and a low of 7. Tomorrow, mainly sunny. Increasing cloudiness in the afternoon. A high of 21, UV index of 7 or high. Cloudy overnight and a low of 9. Wednesday, cloudy with a 40% chance of showers. High of 22, low of 9. Thursday, sunny. High of 22, low of 10. And Friday, a high of 19. For Verdon Oak Lake, mix of sun and cloud today. 60% chance of showers and risk of a thunderstorm. Winds north of 30, gusting to 50 kilometers an hour near noon. High of 20, the UV index of 7 or high. Partly cloudy overnight with a chance of showers. There's a risk of a thunderstorm as well. Clearing late in the evening and a low of 7. Tomorrow, increasing cloudiness with a chance of showers and risk of a thunderstorm in the afternoon. High of 22, UV index of 7 or high. Cloudy with a 40% chance of showers overnight and a low of 9. Wednesday, 60% chance of showers, high of 20, low of 6. Thursday, sunny, high of 22, low of 9. And Friday, a high of 20. And for Esther Hazy, mix of sun and cloud today. There's a 60% chance of showers this morning and early into the afternoon with the risk of a thunderstorm. Winds gusting to 40 kilometers an hour. High of 22, UV index of 5 or moderate. A few clouds overnight and low of 7. Tomorrow, becoming cloudy in the morning with a chance of showers in the afternoon. High of 20, UV index.

index of 5 or moderate, cloudy overnight, and a low of 8. Wednesday, clearing, high of 19, low of 7. Thursday, high of 19, low of 8. And Friday, a high of 19. Taking a look at temperatures in the listening area. Esther Hazy, you're sitting at 12 degrees. Verdun, Oak Lake, you're at 14. Gimli Arbrig is at 14 as well. Nipaw, Minnedosa is 10. And Swan River Dauphin is at 13 degrees. Want to make mention to you of some school closures. Of course, Minnetonka School closed. Swan Valley School Division buses 1 and 8 not running out of town. Also, the out-of-town ones, 14, 16, 17, 18, 19, and 22 not running right now. If you're in the Interlake School Division, Stony Mountain School is closed for today and tomorrow so far. If we learn some more about the next few days, but I guess all you're really concerned right now is today and tomorrow. So that's what's happening there.

0: 6:40 in Saskatchewan on Monday morning. Hopefully you're doing as good as you can. We realize most or a lot of our areas have been hit with some horrible storms and things like that. How can we, you know, staying optimistic sometimes can be a benefit. Well, not sometimes, always. There was a study out of Harvard. Do you know any older folks that always seem positive? Like, you know,
1: I do.
0: And you wonder sometimes, it's like you'll just see them with their cane or something, and it's like they're positive all the time. Or they're pushing a walker, or you know they're in pain, and it's like, you should be complaining because I think you should be.
1: Yeah.
0: And they don't.
1: Because the average person would be.
0: Yeah, I'd be. Don't we know it, right? Study led here, they followed 9,000 folks age 70 and older. They found that people with higher levels of optimism were about 15% less likely to develop dementia.
1: Oh.
0: Isn't that good to know?
1: That's pretty interesting.
0: And it didn't seem to matter your race, your health conditions, or even if you had depression.
1: That is very interesting.
0: Yeah, if you were optimistic, 15% less likely to develop that. They say people are starting to realize that optimism isn't just a personality trait that you're born with. It can strengthen or be strengthened through mental exercise and therapy.
1: I was just thinking that that takes practice and like changing the script in your own brain, right? Like where your brain will form habits. We form habits just like anything else. So if we form the habit that we're looking at the negative, that's what we start thinking about. Oh, great. Now this happened. This always happens to me. Why? And we get into that rut.
0: Yeah.
1: And that's when we have, it takes practice. You got to stop. And it's like, stop those words and focus, find something else to focus on. I mean, I don't know. All the situations are different, but
0: different, yes.
1: I really do agree that it takes practice to change what you're, you know, what you think about first.
0: We've probably all dealt with people that, you know, you might have two people that seem to be in the exact same situation and it's not good. Like, let's talk health-wise. And one will be as happy and cheery. They make you feel better, even though it's like, I should be making them feel better.
1: They can't even eat food or something.
0: Yeah.
1: Like, really ill.
0: And then the next one, don't you dare ask them how they are, because it's going to be a half an hour of, like, super negative, which, you know, I understand.
1: Also has, yes, of course, but, it's also okay.
0: Yes. But, you know, sometimes it's like, I really appreciate it if you don't tell me a half an hour story. Like, just, I want to hear, I want to help, but.
1: Well, and I think it can really,
0: you know what I mean?
1: Like, it can drastically affect the outcome of whatever it is as well. There's been many stories, that, like, especially like over the decades, of folks in the hospital and they're going to get a surgery. And I've heard, now this is hearsay,
0: what you've heard,
1: but I've heard that there's some folks like, I'm going to die. I'm going to die. I'm not going to make it out of this. And the doctor's like, whoa, whoa, whoa. I don't want to operate if that's what you're like, you know, and where there's others, it's going to be okay. This is, and we really, I think we have more control. I'm not saying you can just think yourself healthy, but
0: there, it doesn't hurt.
1: Yeah, there's a lot of power in that brain of ours.
0: Yeah.
1: Even the small brains.
0: The SMRT brains like mine. We hope you're doing as well as you can.
1: Yes.
0: I know there's going to be rain in a lot of areas, too. It's like, at least not lots, but we really don't need any, but we can't control it right now. So
1: yes,
0: try and make the best of it.

0: 15 minutes to the top of the hour on this Monday morning with Mark and Ainsley. Quebec just recently passed Bill 9.
1: They passed it like a kidney stone or something, or what?
0: Like a really good fart, yeah. Oh. They have officially become the first jurisdiction in North America to ban the sale of energy drinks, caffeinated energy drinks, to anyone under the age of 16.
1: Oh.
0: Now, this is in response to an incident that happened, a tragic incident in 2024. A 15-year-old in Quebec passed away after drinking an energy drink that interacted with his ADHD medication. That situation sparked this initiative at the beginning there. So the legislation, which was fast-tracked, they say, is set to take effect by December 2026. So here are some key details about the ban. Qualifying energy drinks are defined as beverages containing at least 150 milligrams of caffeine per liter. Because I was wondering, I thought, okay, well, there's caffeine in Pepsi, there's caffeine in coffee, there's, you know, what is the benchmark there? So 150 milligrams of caffeine per liter. Now, I don't know what the average energy drink has. I know the 15-year-old we were talking about that unfortunately passed away, that was involving Red Bull. And I, as far as I understand, different energy drinks have varied amounts of caffeine. And they're often coupled with other stimulants like taurine or vitamins. So this is this compilation of a boost, which is what people are going for when they drink them. Age verification. So retailers will be required to ask for government-issued photo ID. Adults prohibited from purchasing energy drinks for minors, same as booze.
1: Mm-hmm.
0: Accessibility restrictions. The drinks will no longer be sold in vending machines or through online delivery. So I'm not sure how residents, like, there's so many online platforms where you are in the world, they won't be able to ship it to you. That's that seems to be like, it feels like it would be a little bit of a challenge to me. Penalties. Minors caught violating the law will face a $100 fine. Retailers found guilty to selling to minors, fines up to $62,000.
1: Ooh.
0: So they have, that bill has officially passed. And we're expecting things to start being in place by December, they say, of this year.
1: Did they give a milligram amount there? You were saying you're wondering what...
0: They said that beverages containing at least 150 milligrams of caffeine per liter.
1: Yes. Oh, okay.
0: So each can is not a liter.
1: No.
0: But 150 milligrams. So I don't know what the, you know, the math is on that. Mm-hmm. But
1: I just did a quick Google search here. They were talking 80 milligrams to 300 milligrams per serving.
0: Okay.
1: Is what some contain. But some contain up to 400 or more.
0: Wow.
1: Yeah. So they're saying the average is about 250 milligrams per 16 ounces or whatever that is in metric.
0: I mean, caffeine's a drug.
1: Yeah.
0: It's just a really acceptable one that we all like a lot.
1: Yeah.
0: But it's still a drug.
1: Okay.
0: We just have to remember that, I guess.
1: Yeah. They say that 210 milligrams of caffeine in a 16-ounce energy drink is comparable to a 16-ounce cup of coffee.
0: Can you say that again?
1: I can't, no. I'm not mentioning that. That last part.
0: I want to hear that again.
1: 16 ounces, like the same cup of coffee.
0: Yeah.
1: And an average energy drink have about the same amount of caffeine.
0: Really? No. Really?
1: That's what it says here.
0: Wow.
1: I don't know.
0: Okay.
1: They could be lying to us just to make us
0: feel better. Oh, my goodness. But we've learned there's other health benefits from coffee, so we're okay.
1: That's right.
0: Right?
1: Well, plus you
0: don't.
1: Question mark? Huh? Well, you don't want, you know, us not having
0: as I
1: coffee.
0: Take a big swig.
1: That's right.
0: It's
1: I'm
0: okay.
1: Gonna do the same.
0: Don't worry, you're not going anywhere. Coffee.
1: You know what? I'm not 16.
0: No, that's right.
1: I can do what I want. I can drive the way I want. I can live the way I want.
0: Oh gosh.
1: Till I get pulled over, or rested, or whatever.
0: P.S. I need bail money. Yeah.
1: Send me some now.

0: And now it's time for
1: Random Facts.
2: So we do the random facts.
3: Eventually, you know, we probably would.
4: Mm-hmm.
3: The longest river in Antarctica is the Onyx River. It's only 20 miles long. Every other continent's longest river is at least 100 times longer.
4: Oh.
3: It's just random.
4: And it's a fact.
3: Yeah. The only person who's had a losing record at the University of Kansas men's basketball as a men's basketball coach is James Naismith. He's the guy that invented basketball.
4: Hmm.
3: His record as coach, as their coach from 55 to 60, what was this? Oh, was 55 to 60 from 1898 to 1907. Does that make any sense to you?
4: Oh, I wouldn't have guessed that basketball was that old.
3: Yeah.
4: Hmm.
3: Anyway. Wolves do not actually howl at the moon.
4: Hmm.
3: You know what they howl at? Or why they're howling?
4: Are they calling their kids home late at night?
3: Okay. Basically.
4: Jim!
3: Yeah,
4: get
3: so then.
4: Home!
3: So that's it. They're not howling at the moon. They're actually howling together in harmony to make it sound like there's more of them than there is.
4: Oh, and that works.
3: Mm-hmm.
4: Like, not that I hear a lot of wolves, but the coyotes that howl, yeah, right, when they're yipping.
3: And in 1993, the video game NBA Jam grossed $1 billion. It's a video game.
4: Yes.
3: Which is about $2.3 billion in today's money.
4: I watched people play NBA Jam.
3: Oh, okay.
4: Mm-hmm.
3: That was in the first 12 months of its release. It's three times as much as the highest grossing movie of 1993, which was Jurassic Park.
4: Oh, that was made, the year of Jurassic Park.
3: Yeah, and that only made $339 million, but this one made $2.3 billion.
4: Wow.
3: Just nuts how much a lot of that can do.
4: Mm-hmm.
3: Mm-hmm.
4: If I remember right, around that 93's area, like when that NBA Jam you were just talking about, mm-hmm, there was a major change in video games around that time. We went from like the Atari and the original Nintendo, and then boom, PlayStation started and all these other things got real in the video game place. Yeah.
3: Okay. I just see that Bill is going to be in the line here in a minute here. Must want to do an update. Looks like he was on CBC.
4: Oh, yeah. Okay.
3: Do you have him there? Hello? We'll just see. Okay, just going to put him on hold here. We're going to do this. We're going to do that. Bill, are you on the line?
5: I sure am.
3: I didn't cut you off.
5: That was really nice of you today.
3: Aren't you proud of me?
5: I kind of am.
3: They're surprised.
4: No, he said kind of.
3: Oh.
5: So, how's the town this morning? You guys doing okay there?
3: In Swan River, so far, yeah.
4: Mm-hmm. We had some rain.
3: Yep. But I haven't gone around to see if, you know, what that's really caused.
4: Mm-hmm.
3: Are you finding it's worse out of town? Or?
5: You know, not any new flooding or anything. We finally got rid of the flood water there late last week. It's all, you know, for the most part, gone. You can still see some puddles here and there. I was looking around a bit yesterday just to see what there was. But most of that's moved off. Now it's just all the damage everybody's dealing with. Mm-hmm. Trying to kind of get things back together. And it's crazy because there's a lot of people that have no water and had no flooding. And they're like, well, everything seems fine. But then you have not very far away people who've had their basements full of water. And in some cases, even up onto the main floor of it. And things aren't so fine for them.
3: I just, even in Swan River here, I live 10-minute walk or maybe a 6-minute walk from where water would have been to my knees on the street, you know? Yeah.
5: I was in Minutonis on Saturday. I'm not the only one. One of your partners there was with me.
3: Uh-huh.
5: Minutonis is just so much different, I think, than Swan River and Swan Valley West. And if I'm not saying you should go there, don't look around. But if you haven't been there for helping out or something, you maybe don't understand just how bad they got it there. And that story maybe didn't come out very well in the media, but certainly they have some major troubles in Minutonis when you look at where the river went and how high it was. We were looking at houses on Saturday where the bathtub ring is well up the house, just below the windows. And those people just had no place to go, and no way to get away from the water. And then, of course, it filled their house. We're also hearing some really disturbing things from insurance coverage in Minnetonus. They're talking, there's one insurance company that a bunch of people did have overland flood coverage with, and they're now denying the claims, saying that, well, that coverage only counts if water can sit against your house for a certain number of hours with none getting in. And if the water's against your house and it gets in, well, you've had a pre-existing problem of a crack in your basement, so there's no coverage for you.
3: But what if you had basement windows? It's going to come through the windows.
5: Only if they broke. If they didn't break, they're not supposed to let water in. And I think a lot of people this morning are thinking, I should have taken a log and thrown it against a window, and then I would have had some insurance coverage.
3: Who has waterproof, like, underwater waterproof windows on their house? Underwater.
4: Mm-hmm.
3: I
5: didn't talk directly to the insurance company. I've just spoken to people who have. They are upset. They've paid those premiums for years, had the coverage. Now the flood comes, and the insurance company's saying, oh, I'm sorry, there's nothing we can do for you. You must have had a crack in your basement wall someplace, or else you wouldn't have gotten wet.
4: Gosh.
3: I hate that. That's horrible.
5: Mm-hmm. Cleanup work continues across the Swan River Valley, as it does down south, right? It's not just the Swan River Valley. We've been focusing on that, but lots of stuff in the Interlake around Winnipeg where they're doing cleanup, too. Lots of people got wet there and going through all the same things. There's a day or two behind what we're all doing up here. And even in this, our valley, you know, Minnetonus is kind of ahead by a day of everybody else because their flooding was at like 2 a.m. Monday. Where much of the Swan River flooding happened in until Monday night and into Tuesday morning. So everybody's just a little bit different timelines. But we were visiting some people yesterday. We had a reception center over in Swan Valley West, meeting people and letting them come in and talk, mostly talk. That's probably the biggest thing. Getting their DFA forms for disaster assistance, and then also if they need some cleaning supplies or whatever, we can help them out with that. We've got some of the essentials sitting there so people can come in if they don't have anything. And you know, a lot of our people are kind of self-sufficient and like, I could do this myself, but there are certainly some that need help, and we're trying to be there for them and get them through this.
3: Definitely. My mind's just running there. Maybe Friday you guys will discuss what could you do if your insurance says no.
5: Well, we've got some big questions with the province of Manitoba. We all saw Wab Kanu come out and make some promises where he said that no Manitoban left behind. Mm-hmm. We'll cover this. Okay. We're going to do it. And then a day or two later, they announced the disaster assistance program. And it says if you could get insurance or if you had insurance, you have no coverage for disaster assistance. And that applies to almost everybody who's been impacted by this. There's very, very few people who under those rules would actually get to claim disaster assistance. There'd be some stuff for the farmers, you know, some of the farm fields and things that were washed out. But as far as houses, you know, practically everybody was eligible to buy overland flood coverage. And if you didn't buy it, the rules of the program say you receive no money from the government because you flooded. That's not what the premier said. He was very clear that that didn't matter. There has been no reckoning of that yet. We just don't know. Are they going to change the rules of the program to match what he said? Did he misspeak? That's got a lot of people upset, and you know, he also said, talk to your local municipality. Well, people are, and we have no answers other than what the program says that we were sent, and it says most people don't get covered. Our advice to everyone, though, has been apply anyway, because the premier said it. There must be some sort of plan, so fill out the forms, do your application, and hope for the best, because I guess we'll all find out, did he mean it or not.
3: Yeah, yeah. I know you'll be shocked, but the wife and I were talking on the weekend to each other.
5: That was good of you. Congratulations.
3: And she said, do we have overland insurance? And I says, I'm pretty sure we don't. She says, when's the last time they asked us if we want it? And I says, I don't remember them asking me.
5: Well, the only time they would ask would be the very first time you made the policy, which for you was a long time ago.
3: Yeah.
5: And overland coverage, you know, used to be kind of either not available or in all perils. And these days it's all split out separate. And that's maybe the last 10 or 15 years that overland coverage has been split out separate. So if you can't remember having that conversation with your insurance broker, there's only one question. What was your broker doing? Because that's their job, is to have that conversation with you every year and say, here's what you're covered for. Here's what you're not covered for. Do you want to change that? Do you feel this is appropriate? You know, insurance renewal should not be, oh, a letter comes in the mail and you write a check. It should be a conversation with your broker about what is best for me. Is this right for me and my family? Is this protecting us properly?
4: Mm-hmm. I also heard some interesting information about, you know, some folks were saying, well, because the sewer backed up, then I must be covered. But there was even some reports of some insurance companies saying, well, no, because you needed to have a one-way valve or you needed to have this thing in place and, you know, more disappointment there.
3: Isn't that the only time you get sewer backup is if you have the proper thing there, whatever they call it?
5: Well, backup valve? Some variance in that from company and policy to policy. Mm. So certainly most policies want you to have that one-way valve. Some of them don't cover you at all if you don't have it. And some of them will offer lower coverage without a valve. So maybe you'll have $5,000 of sewer backup coverage, okay. Which is okay if it just gets a piece of carpet. But if it gets your entire basement because it was totally full of sewage, well, $5,000 isn't going to go very far, is it? But the other thing that can happen, remember, that honesty goes a long way with insurance. So say, for example, they said, do you have a one-way valve? And you said, yes, I do. And it turns out you did not. Well, your coverage is not valid, period.
4: Mm-hmm.
3: That's understandable, but yeah.
5: I know, but I think a lot of people, especially if you've bought a house, is there a one-way valve in that floor? Are you going to take a jackhammer to find out, or are you just going to hope for the best and assume it's there, right?
3: Yeah.
5: There's all sorts of troubles that can happen. And many people are finding out about many of those troubles in the last few days. And there's certainly a lot of anger out there for a variety of reasons. I think what you're seeing the last couple of days is a bunch of people who are just at the absolute end of their string as far as being able to put up with stuff. And they've got no place left to turn, and so anybody that shows up, it's the person who's going to, get to hear about how angry they are, because they need to vent, they need to get it out, right? And just that grieving process now that we're all getting into is, the communal suffering of telling everybody the stories. This is how it happened to me, how did it happen to you, and sharing those back and forth. And it's kind of human nature, right? It's always, whatever story you're telling is going to be the worst one. And so there's a lot of need for people to just listen and hear what's happened, but then also the anger, both about what happened, but then, the recovery from it, and these questions that are swirling about disaster assistance, what's really going to happen with that. Unknowns are tough. And if you're looking at a $50,000 or $100,000 loss to your home, and you're not insured for it, and you can't get a straight answer to the province of whether they're going to cover you or not, it'd be a pretty stressful time.
4: Yeah, unbelievable, actually.
5: Yep.
4: I failed to mention I'd done a shout out at 7 SVS Solutions. Dustin over there, he's donated a dump truck and diesel and other things. He was helping with bring coffee from Tim Hortons. He had suggested Benefect, and he's trying to, or I think I said SVS Solutions, it's SV Solutions. He's promoting this, seeing if we can get some for our locals. It's Benefect Botanical Decon 30. Apparently, it kills over 99.99% of bacteria in 30 seconds. And it's something that folks can use with a garden sprayer. And he said you spray everything that the floodwater touched, and it kills all the bacteria, mold, everything, and something that hopefully we can be able to provide for those that need it at little to no cost, but for those that don't have insurance as some sort of mitigating option. I'm not sure if our community in the South has that information as well, but I'm hoping that there's some truth and benefit to that.
5: Certainly there's a variety of different disinfectant methods and agents, like plain old bleach too, right? But you do have to be a little careful with bleach, with the fumes you're going to have give off of that. But there's a bunch of things. And certainly we've heard some stories of some gouging going on, not from him, but from others that are showing up from out of town saying, hey, for $10,000, I'll come keep the mold out of your basement. And the reality is, those charities in town have mold control people too, and they're kind of looking at that and helping along with it. And it doesn't cost $10,000, so you probably don't need to be paying a huge amount of money to someone from out of town. The in-town folks are kind of looking after you a little better, and in many cases, the charities that have come are looking after you very, very economically. We should talk about landfills for a bit. In Minnetonus, that's one thing they've had going for a few days now is your landfill. But in the Swan River area, the landfill's been closed since Tuesday from the flooding. So it's been almost a week now without landfill service, which has been a little rough because all that tarot is all sitting on lawns still with no place to really go. We don't have the exact time the landfill's opening, but it will be very, very soon, and that'll be announced shortly. We were working on the road there to get to the landfill yesterday. So the hope is certainly today, tomorrow, early this week, as soon as they know for sure, they'll get that announced and be able to do that. What we are doing for Swan Valley West people, and I speak only in Swan Valley West people, is when you go to the Swan Valley landfill with your flood debris, there's not going to be a charge directly to you for that. So we've asked the town of Swan River that runs the landfill to bill all of that to Swan Valley West, so you're not paying $20 or $30 when you take a load of flood debris and just adding insult to injury. So that'll get billed to the municipality. We're going to claim all that under the DFA ourselves so that you don't have to try and put it on your own claim, especially if your claim gets denied. At the very least, the debris charges at the landfill will come to us and we'll put it into our claim and take care of it that way.
4: That's great. That's a great thing to offer. I think it was yourself, Bill, that had also brought to light, and I thought it was worth noting, with disaster, I don't know how it was phrased, but like with disasters come the scammers. And so how you were alluding, you know, people offering for $10,000, we can help you. I can foresee there being a heap of scams coming at people. Do you need this? Oh, don't worry. We're here to help people for just $100. We'll do, you know, or whatever it is. Just transfer this. And, you know, any comments on that?
5: Certainly we're going to see that. Maybe the saving grace is they've also had a big flood near Winnipeg, and scammers don't like to do any more work than they have to. Mm. So it's probably easier for them to drive up into the Stonewall area than it is to come all the way up to the Swan River Valley. But don't be surprised. You see some of that. You'll also see it online. I'm sure it's been there already. We saw it all through the flood with AI images. You know, that place out of Toronto that was spamming everybody's feeds with AI images that weren't actually from here, where they couldn't even spell the word Minnetonus right in the AI things they made, trying to get clicks and views and money and trying to sell us stuff. And, you know, that'll happen now with fundraising. It's just a matter of time until people are getting phone calls, hey, will you help with flood relief? And it's not someone official doing it. And I kind of alluded to that in some of the stuff I've done on social media. Is like, make sure, you know, if you want to donate money, absolutely, there's some people that could use some money. Do that in ways that you know it's actually getting to the right people. One of those, probably one of the best, is the Valley Lions Clubs. If you know a Lions member or can make contact with them, if you give them money for the flood, 100% of that is going to go to the flooding. And I think we all know that Lions do a tremendous job of finding those in most need, whether it's medical care or whatever they're working on. They're going to work on the flood thing. So giving money to the Lions Club, they can do that online. There's e-transfers, all that stuff. But that is one way that you can be pretty sure you're not paying, you know, somebody 30% administration fees to handle the donation. Or in worst case, it's a scam and 100% of it isn't making it through. I should talk about LP for a second. They have made a donation to the community of Minnetonus Bozeman, to their council, of money under the stipulation that that's used for immediate flood relief for things people need and can't get. Say, for example, electrical panels, if they have to be replaced to get your house with power again. LP stepped up and given some money for that. And I don't mean to say only LP Watts have. Mm-hmm. I just happened to be talking to them yesterday about that and what they're doing for the community there, but certainly lots of the other corporate partners in the Valley are doing things as well.
3: Hmm. Nice. And they've been affected too, LP. Like, there's no tracks.
5: Yeah, they last several days of production out at the mill. The mill did get going again on Friday, so it is making board, making siding and such. And at the moment, there's really no way to haul that away, sort of trucks, but they do have some storage space, so they'll be filling that up, and they're hoping to see it get the line going again. Yesterday, it was like a beehive of activity on that rail line. The folks are in town working on it, and they're intending to get that line open again. And a lot of people have been worried, gee, are they ever going to replace it? We remember in the 90s that flood that came through when that line through Cowan flooded out, and it was never reopened. It was just torn up instead. And I think a lot of people still have that memory and were really worried that might happen again. But the crews are here fixing the line. It's fully their intention to run trains and to run them as soon as possible, because there's a lot of grain and there's a lot of OSB to make their way out of the valley, and the money from all that needs to come back in and help with this.
4: Mm-hmm.
3: Yeah. Okay. Anything else?
5: You know, that's probably it for me. If you're looking for assistance, absolutely, it's available. If you are in Swan Valley West, call the Swan Valley West office today. They're open again at 8:30, and they're available all day long to kind of help you out with whatever it is you need. They've been asking a lot of people, hey, what do you need? And people just saying, oh, well, no, I can't think of anything. And then you see some of those same people saying, well, we're not getting any assistance. So don't be shy to ask. Like, if there's something you need, tell the office folks about it so they can help you get it. Same thing goes to the Thomas Swan River. You know, they're always there to help, too. If you need to get in touch with them, you call their office and talk to their people. And out in Minutonis, it's a little tougher because it's still hard to get around there in some cases. Some people's vehicles were still stuck in mud banks when I was there on Saturday. But that's slowly easing up. And over in Minutonis Bozeman, they're helping people out as well.
3: Okay, good. Well, thanks for the update.
4: Mm-hmm.
3: That was a good update.
5: I'll see you soon. Check on the donuts.
3: Oh, okay. Thanks.
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6: From the national newsroom of CJ Radio, I'm Aiden Sparks. The federal rural immigration pilot is seeing heavy demand from communities trying to fill hard-to-staff jobs. The rural community immigration pilot began in 2025 and lets 14 smaller communities recommend skilled workers for permanent residency in priority sectors. In Brandon, economic development. Brandon says nearly all 59 people recommended so far were already in Canada on work visas, filling jobs in manufacturing and healthcare, including physicians. Nationally, 800 people received permanent residency through the program in the first 2 months of this year. Manitoba could be on pace for a record number of insurance claims after last week's storms. One insurance says it has already received more than 700 claims and expects to pay out millions of dollars, mostly for flooded basements and damaged properties. The RM of Rockwood, including Stonewall and Balmoral, has seen some of the highest claim numbers after Stonewall received about 250 millimeters of rain. The Insurance Brokers Association of Manitoba says the storm could become one of the province's largest and most costly extreme weather insurance events. The opening of the Gordie Howe International Bridge has been delayed at the request of the United States. A White House official says Commerce Secretary Howard Lutnick has been leading the file for the Trump administration. And Michigan Governor Gretchen Whitmer recently raised the issue with the White House. A ribbon cutting had been planned for Friday for the $6.4 billion bridge between Windsor and Detroit, but officials say Canada and the U.S. are still working through outstanding issues. A Dunair Beach man who lost his home in last year's northern Saskatchewan wildfires is calling for new leadership at the Saskatchewan Public Safety Agency. Dustin Trumbly says an independent review showing poor preparation and a confusing response points to a failure of management and communication. The report made 11 recommendations after what the province called an unprecedented wildfire season. SPSA President Marlo Pritchard says he accepts responsibility and that the agency now has a roadmap to improve. That's a look at news. Weather is next.
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3: The forecast for Swan River Dauphin, a mix of sun and clouds, 60% chance of showers this morning with a risk of a thunderstorm. Winds gusting to 40 kilometers an hour near noon, a high of 21, a UV index of 6 or high. A few clouds overnight and a low of 8. Tomorrow, increasing cloudiness, high of 22, UV index of 7 or high. Cloudy overnight and a low of 10. Wednesday, mix of sun and cloud, high of 19, low of 9. Thursday, high of 19, low of 9. Friday, a high of 17. Nipa, Minnedosa, mix of sun and cloud today. 60% chance of showers this morning and into the afternoon with a risk of a thunderstorm. Winds 20, gusting to 40 near noon. High of 18, UV index of 7 or high. A few clouds overnight and low of 6. Tomorrow, mainly sunny. Increasing cloudiness late in the morning. There is a chance of showers in the afternoon with a risk of a thunderstorm. High of 20, a UV index of 7 or high. Cloudy with a 40% chance of showers overnight and a low of 9. Wednesday, 60% chance of showers. High of 20, low of 6. Thursday, high of 22, low of 9. And Friday, a high of 20. For Gimli Arbor, mix of sun and cloud today. There's a chance of showers early in the morning into the afternoon. Risk of a thunderstorm as well. Winds north of 30, gusting to 50 kilometers an hour near noon. High of 20, a UV index of 7 or high. A few clouds overnight and a low of 7. Tomorrow, mainly sunny. Increasing cloudiness in the afternoon. A high of 21, UV index of 7 or high. Cloudy overnight and a low of 9. Wednesday, cloudy with a 40% chance of showers. High of 22, low of 9. Thursday, sunny. High of 22, low of 10. And Friday, a high of 19. For Verdon Oak Lake, mix of sun and cloud today. 60% chance of showers and a risk of a thunderstorm. Winds north at 30, gusting to 50 kilometers an hour near noon. High of 20, the UV index of 7 or high. Partly cloudy overnight with a chance of showers. There's a risk of a thunderstorm as well. Clearing late in the evening and a low of 7. Tomorrow, increasing cloudiness with a chance of showers and a risk of a thunderstorm in the afternoon. High of 22, UV index of 7 or high. Cloudy with a 40% chance of showers overnight and a low of 9. Wednesday, 60% chance of showers, high of 20, low of 6. Thursday, sunny, high of 22, low of 9. And Friday, a high of 20. And for Esther, hazy mix of sun and cloud today. There's a 60% chance of showers this morning and early into the afternoon with a risk of a thunderstorm. Winds gusting to 40 kilometers an hour. High of 22, UV index of 5 or moderate. Few clouds overnight and low of 7. Tomorrow, becoming cloudy in the morning with a chance of showers in the afternoon. High of 20, UV index of 5 or moderate. Cloudy overnight and a low of 8. Wednesday, clearing, high of 19, low of 7. Thursday, high of 19, low of 8. And Friday, a high of 19. Let's take a look at temperatures in the listening area. Esterhazy is 12. Verdon Oak Lake, 15 degrees. Gimli Arbrick, 16. Nipaw Minnedosa, 13. And Swan River's at 14 degrees. Some updates. School closures, of course, Minnetonka School Division, or the school is closed, of course. Swan Valley School Division, the buses, 1 and 8 are not running out of town. 14, 16, 17, 18, 19, and 22 not running. If you're in the Inner Lake School Division, Stony Mountain School, not open today or tomorrow. That's all we know. If it's going to be open Wednesday or not, we'll have to just keep in touch and find out. But for now, today and tomorrow, it is closed.
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0: 824, 724 in Saskatchewan. Not to be downer, but just want to bring some information to you about our tick situation.
1: Oh.
0: Researchers found he found 13 ticks in 1 hour, and they're saying that Canada's dealing with as a mosquito.
1: She's got a mosquito that's flying around her head there.
0: Yeah, so apparently our season started earlier than normal. I had read somewhere that they were saying, I don't know, there's been some confusing headlines, it seems. It's like, oh, the tick season's over. Well, no, it started earlier, and it's still going.
1: Yeah.
0: So just wanted to bring some attention to that. We won't... there's specific ways you need to remove ticks, certain things you want to do. Certainly what's recommended if you do have a tick on you is if you can put it in a Ziploc bag and take it to your local watershed, they want to know what kind of tick you found where, and to help piece together the different various kinds of ticks we've got happening right now in Canada. According to Public Health Agency of Canada, there were approximately 7,100 cases of Lyme disease in 2025. And that's up significantly from the 5,800 in 2024, 47 in 2023, and so on. Authorities started tracking Lyme disease data in 2009. And the Ask Bill app there was teaching us. I don't think we had returned to the radio, but he was saying at one point we were talking about ticks, and he said, you know, there's a line where Lyme disease begins in Canada. Oh. And is it ALS? Stops in the States, but the symptoms are the same. And so it seems like in the States, the ticks are... we're calling the disease a different term, but the ticks are carrying the same thing, is I guess what I'm getting at. So, they're saying be vigilant, continue to check yourself frequently. MS. It was a multiple sclerosis that my app just told me I was totally wrong. Mm-hmm. It's nice when an app is monitoring you like that.
1: MS is on our side, though, on the Canadian side, yeah.
0: MS is on the Canadian side?
1: Yes, and Lyme disease is on the U.S. side.
0: Wow, did I ever have that backwards.
1: That's okay.
0: Well, good that I'm communicating to only a few people.
1: Yeah, a few hundred thousand.
0: Mm-hmm. So be extra careful about ticks. I know I'm not the first person that's going to stick it in a Ziploc bag and take it to the watershed. And although that said, understanding that that's going to help us learn more and do more if we can.
1: Okay.
0: We should.
1: Yeah. Mm-hmm. Sounds good. I don't like ticks. I don't know anybody that does.
0: Me neither.

0: hometown weather.
1: The forecast for Swan River Dauphin, a mix of sun and clouds, 60% chance of showers this morning with a risk of a thunderstorm. Winds gusting to 40 kilometers an hour near noon, a high of 21, a UV index of 6 or high. A few clouds overnight and low of 8. Tomorrow, increasing cloudiness, high of 22, UV index of 7 or high. Cloudy overnight and a low of 10. Wednesday, mix of sun and cloud, high of 19, low of 9. Thursday, high of 19, low of 9. Friday, a high of 17. Nipo Minnedosa, mix of sun and cloud today. 60% chance of showers this morning and into the afternoon with a risk of a thunderstorm. Winds 20, gusting to 40 near noon. High of 18, UV index of 7 or high. Few clouds overnight, low of 6. Tomorrow, mainly sunny. Increasing cloudiness late in the morning. There is a chance of showers in the afternoon with a risk of a thunderstorm. High of 20, a UV index of 7 or high. Cloudy with a 40% chance of showers overnight and a low of 9. Wednesday, 60% chance of showers. High of 20, low of 6. Thursday, high of 22, low of 9. And Friday, a high of 20. For Gimli Arbor, mix of sun and cloud today. There is a chance of showers early in the morning into the afternoon. Risk of a thunderstorm as well. Winds north of 30, gusting to 50 kilometers an hour near noon. High of 20, a UV index of 7 or high. A few clouds overnight and a low of 7. Tomorrow, mainly sunny. Increasing cloudiness in the afternoon. High of 21, UV index of 7 or high. Cloudy overnight, low of 9. Wednesday, cloudy with a 40% chance of showers. High of 22, low of 9. Thursday, sunny. High of 22, low of 10. And Friday, a high of 19. For Verdon Oak Lake, mix of sun and cloud today. 60% chance of showers and a risk of a thunderstorm. Winds north at 30, gusting to 50 kilometers an hour near noon. High of 20, the UV index of 7 or high. Partly cloudy overnight with a chance of showers. There's a risk of a thunderstorm as well. Clearing late in the evening and a low of 7. Tomorrow, increasing cloudiness with a chance of showers and a risk of a thunderstorm in the afternoon. High of 22, UV index of 7 or high. Cloudy with a 40% chance of showers overnight and a low of 9. Wednesday, 60% chance of showers. High of 20, low of 6. Thursday, sunny. High of 22, low of 9. And Friday, a high of 20. And for Esterhazy, mix of sun and cloud today. There's a 60% chance of showers this morning and early into the afternoon with the risk of a thunderstorm. Winds gusting to 40 kilometers an hour. High of 22, UV index of 5 or moderate. Few clouds overnight and low of 7. Tomorrow, becoming cloudy in the morning with a chance of showers in the afternoon. High of 20, a UV index of 5 or moderate. Cloudy overnight and a low of 8. Wednesday, clearing, high of 19, low of 7. Thursday, high of 19, low of 8. And Friday, a high of 19. Let's take a look at temperatures in the listening area. Esterhazy is at 12 degrees. Verdon Oak Lake is at 15. Gimli Arbor, 16. Nipaw Minnedosa is at 13. And Swan River sitting at 14 degrees. One last time, I'll tell you some school closures and bus closures and that kind of thing. Minnetonka School, of course, closed. The Swan Valley School Division buses 1 and 8 not leaving town. 14, 16, 17, 18, 19, and 22 still not running out of town. If you're in the Inner Lake School Division, Stony Mountain School is closed today and tomorrow so far. If we hear more as the week progresses, we'll let you know. I think that's it.
2: Mm-hmm.
1: Yes. We'll get back to some music. And then some stories. Do you have some more stories?
2: Mm-hmm.
1: You do?
2: Mm-hmm.
1: So do I.

0: Les Ainslie, did you ever meet a great grandparent?
1: Did I ever meet a great grandparent? I met great aunts and uncles.
0: Mm-hmm. Okay.
1: My kids met their great grandparents. They met my grandparents, a couple of them, in their lifetime.
0: Mm.
1: Now they've passed.
0: As I'm getting older and starting to figure out who was with where, when, how, there were some, like my grandparents, my grandfather, he had a couple brothers that we called uncle, but never understood. They weren't really my uncle. It was like a great uncle, I guess.
1: Yes. Yeah.
0: Is that how it works?
1: Yep.
0: So, you know, trying to put those kind of together, but I think I met a great grandma when I was really little, but I don't remember her. She had to have been alive, but
1: okay.
0: I was pretty young.
1: Mm, okay.
0: They're saying, you know, some older people, they may have met their great grandparents because the generations were like 18 years apart. Question mark. But I guess a new poll anyway came out. Nearly 8,000 people weighed in. 31% said yes, they've met a great grandparent.
1: Hmm.
0: 13% are kind of in my thing there where, yeah, but I was too young to remember it.
1: Mm-hmm.
0: 54% said no and 3% not sure. 3%.
1: Okay.
0: Yeah.
1: Hmm. Yeah.
0: Millennials are saying they're the most liked ones to say yes.
1: It would be incredible now being the age I am, having the pieces all connected in my brain of, you know, this before that, and having the opportunity to talk to a great grandparent now,
0: mm-hmm.
1: to get that intel of 200 years ago or whatever, like that would be a really, really cool. interesting experience.
0: So what do you think you'd ask them?
1: Oh, jeepers. I would be asking how they made different cleaning supplies. What'd you do for this? What'd you do for that? How'd you, you know, like what were your, how'd you make it through?
0: Some of the conversations that people might, or these are conversation starters to talk to the great grandparents. What was your favorite show on CBS?
1: Oh, yeah. Okay.
0: Mm. How many miles do you have on your Buick?
1: What's a Buick?
0: How much do you miss Pat Sajak?
1: Oh, Pat who?
0: Yeah. Who's your favorite employee at the fabric store?
1: That would be like Fruit of the Loom, wouldn't it?
0: Yes.
1: Loom? Get it? Fabric?
0: Fabric, loom. I get it, actually.
1: Okay.
0: Yeah. I guess if you want to be mean, how much did telemarketers scam you out of this week?
1: Oh, goodness.
0: That's not nice, is it?
1: Do you know back in the day, my grandma had to get through a scam? It had to do with accordions. It was a traveling accordion salesman. Tried to scam my nanny.
0: An accordion scam salesman person.
1: Yes, and this is in River Hills, Manitoba. Wow. Accordion scammer. Yeah, back in the day.
0: So I want to know, what's the scam?
1: I don't even recall what it was, but I don't know if it was like a down payment for the accordion, or I don't remember how it went, but or if they were trying to get in to steal things from the house. I can't remember exactly what it was, but.
0: An older, newer friend of ours now, like he's going to be 80, I think. He's got an accordion, but so he brought it. We had some kind of gathering or something, like it was outside, whatever, and he brought his accordion. I thought, okay, what's this going to be like? But it actually had drums and bass and a whole bunch of other.
1: Oh, whoa.
0: Like he sounded like a complete.
1: Like a one-man band.
0: A one-man band. And he was playing some not bad stuff. It's like.
1: Cool.
0: Really? I didn't know they had that kind of thing now, but why wouldn't they?
1: When I think one-man band, I think about what's his name from Mary Poppins. The chimney sweep. What's his name? He's a famous actor. He was stomping and banging and clanging. He had things on his elbows and, I'll have to look at it.
0: Dick Van Dyke?
1: Yes, it was Dick Van Dyke. Bless your heart. Thank you.
0: I don't know if I've ever seen that.
1: Oh, goodness. We'll have to look it up.
0: Uh-huh.
1: He's quite the one-man band.
0: How about this? You can ask the grandpas. Who is more a looker, Helen Mirren or Dame Judi Dench?
1: Wow. That's above my timeline.
0: Yeah. What else we got here? How much is too much to pay for a bingo dabber?
1: Sheepers.
0: Anyway. And who's worse, a whippersnapper or a scallywag?
1: Oh.
0: There might be a few more there.
1: I thought you were going to say a whippersnapper or a whippersnipper.
0: Oh, yeah, I don't know. Starting to sound like me.
1: Mm.
0: Trying to think what will be something old that I'm already saying.
1: Imagine showing somebody from 200 years ago a whippersnipper now. Like, look what I can do.
0: Yes. Oh, I've got a call on my phone. It's like, what is that?

0: 8:46, 7:46 in Saskatchewan. I want to talk about the Swan Valley Historical Museum.
1: Yes.
0: So first off, shout out to the Midway that's going to be kicking off on the 19th. So that's this Friday. That's the same day as grad. And so it kicks off on the 19th, goes all weekend. Free admission. You do not have to pay to get through the gate of the fair that's going to be at the museum this weekend for Father's Day weekend. If you want to ride, you can pay for rides. There'll be food. There's going to be local farmers and makers, a little market there. It's going to be an excellent time. Games, of course. So that's kicking off this Friday all weekend.
1: One nice thing I like is, like, if you just want to snoop around.
0: Yes.
1: Or you just, like,
0: go for some mini donuts.
1: Or something like that. Yes. Because that's usually my kind of fair kind of thing.
0: Yes.
1: And it's like, I don't want to pay like whatever entrance fee just to go have some donuts.
0: One of those big pieces of pizza or something.
1: Yeah.
0: So yesterday, Matt Black, Kevin Silverthorne, Silverthorne, Lorianne Sushakiki, Shannon Gauthier, along with two out-of-country visitors, Randall Wilson from New Zealand and Susan Flavel of Perth, West Australia.
1: Wow.
0: They all made over 60 loaves of bread in the clay ovens to donate to Minnetonus and the Friendship Center. They were over there baking yesterday. Now, if you haven't had the opportunity to see the clay ovens in action, which I haven't, we will have another opportunity to see that at the Harvest Festival. That's not till August 30th. Now, I missed that last year. I didn't have the opportunity to see them baking yesterday, but I will be making that August 30th appearance because I really want to see that oven in action. The loaves, I would encourage you to check out their Facebook post. They post kind of throughout the process, them using the oven, loaves before baking, which look commercial worthy. They look almost fake. They look so perfect. And I'm trying to get my brain around how the loaves look so perfect, but they're doing it in a clay oven, which seems totally, you know, you set the, I set the thing on my oven to 450 start, and then it goes to temperature and then I bake, you know, or
1: and I still burn stuff.
0: And I, and they're like, they clay that? Oven, fire, you know, boom, perfect bread's popping out of there. Very neat. So, yeah, I encourage you to take a look at the pictures. Again, thank you to their donation to make that. Those are being donated to Minnetonus and, of course, the Friendship Center, which the Albert Chartrand Friendship Center in town has been. Please keep an eye on their posts. I was talking to Kayla in Minnetonus on Saturday. She works there. And she was saying that they have been making soup lunches and things, and perhaps there's some misguided information that it's for the whole community. It's for absolutely, if you are receiving the post from Albert Chartrand Friendship Center that they have a soup lunch or whatever's coming down the pipe, just know that that means you're invited.
1: Nice.
0: So I wanted to make sure I mentioned that for them, but great job to the volunteers, and the bread just looks fantastic.
1: You know that Lorianne that was there, she's got that thing for Aiden, huh?
0: Yeah, you mentioned that.
1: Yeah. I tried that. I was seeing him the other day.
0: We saw her at the Cal Tire barbecue.
1: Yeah, it's like, but she was busy.
0: She was.
1: So I went to introduce her to Aiden, but.

0: Thought we'd do back in the day. Hard to believe it's already the 15th of June.
1: Mm-hmm.
0: How about this? 274 years ago, 1752, a guy named Benjamin Franklin flew a kite during a storm, thunderstorm, to prove that lightning and electricity are the same thing. Not suggesting it.
1: No, not suggesting it.
0: No.
1: When thunder roars, go indoors.
0: You know, and so many things now take it for granted, like you just turn the lights on.
1: Mm-hmm.
0: 182 years ago, another thing you may take it granted for granted, 1844, Charles Goodyear received a patent for his process to vulcanize, it was like strengthen, rubber.
1: Hmm.
0: You get your
1: like
0: Goodyear
1: the Goodyear tire.
0: Yeah, that's the stuff. I thought this was older. 57 years ago, 1969, Hee-Haw premiered on CBS. First guest stars Loretta Lynn and Charlie Pride.
1: Wow.
0: Yeah.
1: Hmm.
0: They say the country music variety show would stay on CBS for 3 years, then do 17 more in syndication. So I probably watched it not live.
1: Mm-hmm.
0: I don't think. Oh, it's around, but... 47 years ago, 1979, Rocky II was released. Big rematch between Rocky and Apollo Creed.
1: Adrian!
0: Apollo Creed! I never saw the second one. I don't even think I really saw the first one. What's he got going on here? 31 years ago, 1995, at the O.J. Simpson murder trial, O.J. channeled all the acting skills he got from filming The Naked Gun and struggled to put on a pair of gloves that prosecutors said were worn by the killer.
1: Oh, so he was trying to show that they didn't fit him.
0: I guess
1: he couldn't really get his hands into those gloves.
0: Yeah. 30 years ago, 1996, legendary jazz singer Ella Fitzgerald died from diabetes in Beverly Hills. She was only 78.
1: Oh, that's young.
0: Yeah. And 12 years ago, 2014, radio and TV legend Casey Kasem died at the age of 82.
1: Hmm.
0: American Top 40. He was also the voice of Shaggy on Scooby-Doo.
1: Yes.
0: Yeah. And Robin in the old Super Friends cartoon. Don't know what that is.
1: Hmm.
0: If you have a birthday today, you're probably celebrating it with these folks. Neil Patrick Harris is 53.
1: Hmm.
0: So what's his name? Doogie Howser? No. Neil Patrick Harris.
1: Now I don't know.
0: Now I've just wrecked your whole kind of thing there. It is.
1: Okay. Thought so.
0: Wow, he's looking old.
1: Well.
0: He's the president of the Musician Society or like a musicians, magicians.
1: Oh.
0: Like he's a magician.
1: Really?
0: Yeah.
1: Wow.
0: Something like that. Hmm. Leah Remini. 56, King of Queens, and Kevin Can Wait.
1: Mm-hmm.
0: Yeah. Ice Cube is 57. Chuck D isn't melted. That's sick, huh? Courtney Cox, 62. Helen Hunt, 63.
1: Ooh.
0: They mentioned her Mad About You. Well, I guess that was one of the big things there. As
1: oh,
0: Good
1: definitely.
0: As It Gets, yes. She was also in Twister.
1: Mm-hmm.
0: Mm-hmm. Jim Belushi, 72.
1: Okay.
0: According to Jim... And they say, on the guy in the gorilla costume in Trading Places.
1: That's funny.
0: Yeah. Steve Walsh is 75. Kansas lead singer. Carry On My Wayward Son.
1: Oh, yeah.
0: Dust in the Wind. And Waylon Jennings would have had a birthday today.
1: Hmm.
0: Country legend singer.
1: A lot of big names today.
0: Dukes of Hazzard singer, right?
1: Mm-hmm.
0: Today is National Big Boy Day.
1: Oh, wow. Pull those pants up.
0: Is that what that is? I think it's actually some kind of a hamburger or something like that. You're sure giggly today, aren't you?
1: I don't know.
0: What are you thinking anyway? That's what we all want to know. What's she talking about, Willis? No?
1: No.
0: Don't want to know, probably.
1: No.
0: News is next. Saved by the Bell.

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1: From the national newsroom of CJ Radio, I'm Aiden Sparks. Interlake communities are still cleaning up after flash flooding caused major damage in Stonewall and the surrounding RM of Rockwood. Stonewall received about 255 millimeters of rain over 7 hours on June 9th, prompting a local state of emergency. The basement of Stonewall United Church flooded, forcing daycare services to be suspended and worship services to move temporarily. Farmers are also assessing damage, including Boonstra Farms, where about 70,000 strawberry plants were underwater. A group of Manitoba doctors is warning the province could lose more medical talent after a highly specialized physician at Health Sciences Center submitted her resignation. 14 physicians and medical staff signed a letter saying interventional radiologist Alessandra Cassano Bailey's departure would be a major loss. They say her efforts to introduce a liver cancer procedure already available elsewhere in Canada were ignored for years. Doctors warn Manitoba may have to send more patients out of province for specialized care if recruitment and retention issues continue. A Dunair Beach man who lost his home in last year's northern Saskatchewan wildfires is calling for new leadership at the Saskatchewan Public Safety Agency. Dustin Trumbly says an independent review showing poor preparation and a confusing response points to a failure of management and communication. The report made 11 recommendations after what the province called an unprecedented wildfire season. SPSA President Marlo Pritchard says he accepts responsibility and that the agency now has a roadmap to improve. Prime Minister Mark Carney says countries can no longer rely on a single nation or institution to solve global challenges as the world order continues to change. Speaking ahead of the G7 summit in France, Carney said Canada will work with different partners depending on the issue. He pointed to child safety online and artificial intelligence as areas where countries may find common ground. Carney also said Canada remains in contact with the United States following new American restrictions on some advanced AI models. That's a look at news. Weather is next.
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5: The forecast for Swan River Dauphin, a mix of sun and clouds, 60% chance of showers this morning with a risk of a thunderstorm. Winds gusting to 40 kilometers an hour near noon, a high of 21, a UV index of 6 or high. A few clouds overnight and low of 8. Tomorrow, increasing cloudiness, high of 22, UV index of 7 or high. Cloudy overnight and a low of 10. Wednesday, mix of sun and cloud, high of 19, low of 9. Thursday, high of 19, low of 9. Friday, a high of 17. Nipaw, Minnedosa, mix of sun and cloud today. 60% chance of showers this morning and into the afternoon with a risk of a thunderstorm. Winds 20, gusting to 40 near noon. High of 18, UV index of 7 or high. A few clouds overnight and low of 6. Tomorrow, mainly sunny. Increasing cloudiness late in the morning. There is a chance of showers in the afternoon with the risk of a thunderstorm. High of 20, a UV index of 7 or high. Cloudy with a 40% chance of showers overnight and a low of 9. Wednesday, 60% chance of showers. High of 20, low of 6. Thursday, high of 22, low of 9. And Friday, a high of 20. For Gimli Arbor, mix of sun and cloud today. There is a chance of showers early in the morning into the afternoon. Risk of a thunderstorm as well. Winds north of 30, gusting to 50 kilometers an hour near noon. High of 20, a UV index of 7 or high. A few clouds overnight and a low of 7. Tomorrow, mainly sunny. Increasing cloudiness in the afternoon, high of 21, UV index of 7 or high. Cloudy overnight and a low of 9. Wednesday, cloudy with a 40% chance of showers, high of 22, low of 9. Thursday, sunny, high of 22, low of 10. And Friday, a high of 19. for Verdon Oak Lake. Mix of sun and cloud today. 60% chance of showers and risk of a thunderstorm. Winds north of 30, gusting to 50 kilometers an hour near noon. High of 20. The UV index of 7 or high. Partly cloudy overnight with a chance of showers. There's a risk of a thunderstorm as well. Clearing late in the evening and a low of 7. Tomorrow, increasing cloudiness with a chance of showers and risk of a thunderstorm in the afternoon. High of 22, UV index of 7 or high. Cloudy with a 40% chance of showers overnight and a low of 9. Wednesday, 60% chance of showers, high of 20, low of 6. Thursday, sunny, high of 22, low of 9. And Friday, a high of 20. And for Esther Hazy, mix of sun and cloud today. There's a 60% chance of showers this morning and early into the afternoon with the risk of a thunderstorm. Winds gusting to 40 kilometers an hour. High of 22, UV index of 5 or moderate. Few clouds overnight and low of 7. Tomorrow, becoming cloudy in the morning with a chance of showers in the afternoon. High of 20, the UV index of 5 or moderate. Cloudy overnight and a low of 8. Wednesday, clearing, high of 19, low of 7. Thursday, high of 19, low of 8. And Friday, a high of 19. Let's take a look at temperatures again in the area. Listening area, Esterhazy, you're at 13. Verdon, Oak Lake, 16. Kimley, Arbor, 17. Nepo, Minnedosa is at 16. And Swan River also at 16 degrees.
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0: 10 minutes after nine.
1: Thank you.
0: After eight in Saskatchewan, Huntsville, Alabama.
2: Mm-hmm.
0: The FBI have done something I found very interesting there. In a attempt to, I guess, learn and learn how to respond to the growing threat of global cybercrime, the U.S. FBI built an entirely fake, fully functional small town.
2: Oh.
0: So it's 22,000 square feet. It's a replica facility mm-hmm. located at their campus in Huntsville, like I said, there, Alabama, named the Kinetic Cyber Range. So this mock town, it's fake, has been designed to simulate a typical American community, complete with fully furnished houses, a hotel, a gas station, a grocery shop, a courthouse, a hospital, and an operational power company. It even has its own network of roads and working traffic lights. So the primary purpose of this is to take cyber training beyond a classroom.
2: Mm-hmm.
0: So law officers are given hands-on experience with the latest consumer and corporate technologies, which are regularly being targeted by these hacking people.
2: Oh, okay.
0: So they simulate somebody taking over the power grid with the latest cyber crime stuff.
2: Okay, but you won't be hurting anything if...
0: Because it's a fake town.
2: Yes.
0: And they can learn hands-on how to respond without being in the crisis. It's the best form of emergency response training I have ever...
2: You know what this looks like to me? I'm just looking at some pictures of it. It's a town inside a big building.
0: Yes. 22,000
2: Have you ever been in Saskatoon? What is that? There's some kind of a place there like that.
0: At the picture that you've got up there, it looks almost like we're looking inside one of the hotels in Vegas.
2: Oh.
0: Like, you know how it's like fake yes. New York and you're walking down a cobblestone road and it's like, Western, but I'm in a hotel?
2: Yes, Western Development Museum in Saskatoon.
0: Oh, okay.
2: Maybe?
0: I've never heard of it.
2: Really?
0: No.
2: Oh, okay.
0: According to the FBI's latest crime report, cybercrime losses have reached like $21 billion.
2: Mm-hmm.
0: As far as ransomware and things.
2: Yeah. No, keep going.
0: Oh, neat.
2: Yeah.
0: Okay. That's like in Saskatoon?
2: Yes. Not a sponsor.
0: Neat.
2: But they've got a whole town and a
0: okay.
2: building, too.
0: Cool.
2: Mm-hmm. A little different.
0: Mm-hmm.
2: Yeah.
0: Yeah.
2: But where do you get this kind of training? Like, usually something happens to your business, and then you have to fix it.
0: Mm-hmm.
2: This way, if you kind of knew ahead of time, okay, we should be watching for this or doing that.
0: Well, and to be able to walk through the motions, like, hey, we talked this through, but we didn't account for this happening. We didn't account for this possibility. And yeah, I was intrigued by it.
2: But yeah, because when you first mentioned, I thought, oh, what's the purpose of the whole building? But it's like, mm-hmm. I guess if you're running all these little classes in these, you know,
0: mm-hmm.
2: kind of,
0: yeah.
2: Super idea.
0: If somebody said to the hotel, we're going to take you for ransom, we're shutting down this uh-huh. this, what's the response, right?
2: Yeah,
0: it's pretty neat.
2: So what is the response?
0: Well, I don't know, that's FBI stuff.
2: Well, there you go.
0: Yeah,
2: I know we're not supposed to pay the ransom, like, because they'll, but
0: that's what they
2: sometimes
0: say.
2: Sometimes they end up, well, what do you do in that situation? It's like,
0: I don't know,
2: keep my files, I didn't want to do income tax anyway.
0: Oh my goodness.
2: Right. Hold my bank account hostage.
0: Mm-hmm.
2: Yeah, well, I guess they wouldn't have that information, but...
0: Yeah.
2: Maybe they have some pictures of me on the beach.
0: Oh.
2: And we'll let those go out on the internet if... You know, in that bathing suit that was kind of see-through?
0: Was that in a bikini or something?
2: It was a bathing suit that was kind of see-through.
0: All right.
2: Didn't find
0: I
2: that out
0: the bikini part.
2: Well, that's... No, wasn't that bad.

0: Fun of what's up with that story. Sometimes this is a stupid criminal story. 33-year-old guy pulled over. This is in Florida, not that it matters. It was Friday night, clocked flying down the highway at more than 90 miles an hour. I imagine it's 55 zone.
1: Oh.
0: I'm thinking.
1: Ruh-roh.
0: Uh-huh. So you get pulled over. Cop notices the guy is heavily intoxicated.
1: Ish.
0: I wonder, so, you know, the cop asks you if you've been drinking tonight?
1: No. I had just one.
0: Yes.
1: Right? I just had one.
0: Mm-hmm. Can't say that because take a showing your picture of his passenger seat.
1: Holy smokes.
0: 34 open containers. They look like fairly big containers of White Claw.
1: Oh, okay.
0: What's that? Is that a beer or something?
1: A cooler, I think.
0: Something, okay.
1: Beer cooler, I don't know. Yeah.
0: And they are open. I can see that from here.
1: Yeah, well, there's, sideways. And
0: yes. Literally. Counted. 34 open containers. Rested. Registered blood alcohol level of 0.177. So it's, you know, twice the legal limit, basically. Mm-hmm. Charged with DUI.
1: Yikes.
0: Just nuts.
1: Jeez.
0: What are people thinking? No. I thought I had a clip of the cop talking, but...
1: Oh, dear.
0: I don't know what we understand what this is. I'll play you the clip because she's wondering now.
2: You're really going to want a White Claw.
0: Oh, okay. Is that part of a commercial? You ever heard that before?
1: No, I don't know.
0: Okay.
2: You're really going to want a White Claw.
0: Yeah, okay. Whatever.
1: Oh, okay.
0: Yeah.
1: I guess after seeing the pile of cans.
0: Oh, it's from some show called The Boys. What's The Boys?
1: I don't know that either.
0: Are you getting OLD?
1: I don't know. I feel like it's back in my cave. It happens sometimes.
0: Yeah, I'm thinking it's probably some really cool thing that you know, all the cool kids are watching and doing. And little Ainsley and Mark
1: and that's
0: here
1: where
0: don't
1: the problem
0: know,
1: starts.
0: Yeah,
1: yeah
0: what
1: has
0: the heck
1: to do
0: it
1: with
0: is.
1: The cool kids.
0: Yeah. Probably need some special channel.
1: I'm over here sticking peas up my nose.

0: 24 minutes past the top of the hour with Mark and Ainsley. Let's talk Justin Trudeau.
1: Oh, what's he doing
0: now? He hasn't been in the news lately.
1: Katy Perry, is that who he's with?
0: Mm-hmm, yeah. Here's him and Katie. Yeah, they were at one of the FIFA games. Getting a little backlash.
1: For what? Being really rich and being able to go wherever he wants to?
0: Well,
1: both of them?
0: Well, actually, it's because he's got some criticism happening because from Canadian soccer fans after he attended the U.S. FIFA World Cup opener in L.A. instead of Canada's opening match in Toronto. That's what everybody's upset about. So this erupted Friday when Trudeau was shown at, in the crowd at the stadium there in L.A. where the U.S. faced Paraguay. And that was the same night that Canada played their first World Cup match on home turf. They drew 1-1.
1: Isn't she American?
0: Well, and it's interesting you'd say that because he said, quote, "Sometimes supportive boyfriend duties call, but you know who I'm rooting for to take the cup."
1: Who?
0: Accompanied by a Canadian flag emoji.
1: Oh. Of course he'd have to say that.
0: Well, interesting. He just right away defers and blames Katie. You know I'm rooting for Canada. I'm just here because, you know, she made me come. Does it matter?
1: Like, well, I don't,
0: can I not be from Manitoba and be a Bomber fan but want to go to take on a game, so see a game somewhere else if I'm also a Red Wings fan and now I'm crossing my sports? But do you know what I mean?
1: That's just like for the Swan River area, lots of Rider fans. But that's Saskatchewan, right?
0: Oh, yeah.
1: But it's like, it's closer. It is.
0: It is.
1: I when I first moved over, I thought that was odd because, you know, from Winnipeg, we were Bomber fans kind of thing in the old days. And
2: we connect more with the Riders. You know, some of us also struggle to count to 12.
1: Oh, okay.
0: Okay.
2: Ainsley's not a sport. Neither of you have a clue, do you? Anyone that's a Riders fan
1: is groaning.
2: I can't believe he mentioned that again.
1: Wasn't there an extra person on the field or something?
2: Yeah, it wasn't what it cost them, like the Grey Cup. They didn't win the trophy because they had an extra person on the field because they couldn't count to 12.
0: Yes.
1: So,
2: 2, 3, 4, 5, 6, 7, 8, 9, 10, 11, 12, 13.
0: And they all played games at the Teddy Bears picnic. I know that one. That's from Sesame Street.
2: At the Ladybugs picnic.
0: Oh, Ladybug. Right.
1: Duh. So you don't know it.
0: Oh.
1: Because I was telling her a Teddy Bear story earlier on the B channel.
0: Thanks, buddy. So thanks for backing me up.
1: Messed her up.
2: It's nice of you to take the blame for Ainsley's.
1: Well, I'm not going to take all the blame. There's going to be some times where she's going to do something, and it's going to be, it was Ainsley.
0: Yes. No, he enjoys me right back.
1: Okay.
2: Landfill announcement, by the way, I think soon.
1: Oh, okay.
2: I still can't say when, because we're not going to say when until it's really ready, because we don't want a lineup of people there waiting, but.
0: Okay.
2: I would pay attention today if you've got stuff to take to landfill. I'd keep paying attention to see if you know when.
0: Awesome.
1: Great.

0: Guess that means the show is done.
1: Mm-hmm.
0: Went really quick again.
1: It did.
0: I don't know why.
1: And Monday, too.
0: Must be because it's just so much fun. Well, actually, now the boss is here, so he's going to be watching our every move.
2: A lot less fun then, isn't it?
0: Well, it...
1: It's just different
0: can't
1: fun.
0: Can't say yes.
1: More be careful fun.
0: Well, I did do the show for like over 3 years through COVID with him.
1: You did.
0: So I have to be nice.
2: I, you know, speaking you miss of it, family, yeah. I can't say who on the radio because he'd get in a lot of trouble. But it turns out that if you get like into the town family with some of your town staff over there, you find out they swear.
1: Oh.
2: There's one of them that I thought would never. Mm-hmm. And now I realized I'm in the inner circle because I've heard him swear.
1: Oh.
0: Oh, yeah, okay.
1: Well, welcome.
2: Thank you. It's nice to be here.
0: That is true, though. You usually find out later on. Yeah.
2: I think it was like the F-bomb 30 times in one conversation. I'm like, oh, you've gotten comfortable around me. It's no longer Reeve Gade to you. I'm finally part of the family.
1: Wow. What's an F-bomb between friends?
0: We're friends, yeah.
1: Yeah.
2: Just proves your bonding.
1: It does.
0: Guess that's going to do it for the show for today. That weather dude's going to be coming in right away. Once I switch you back to your local stations, he'll be telling you what's in store for your weather. Keep an eye on it. Just, you know, adjust as whatever. Mm-hmm. I know you can't adjust the weather, but maybe you can adjust your schedules. Mm-hmm. Keep that rain where it needs to be. Top of the hour, of course, Aiden Sparks telling you your news. We've got great music planned throughout the whole day and whole night. We're back tomorrow morning, 6 a.m., 5 a.m. in Saskatchewan.
2: Mm-hmm.
0: Uh-huh.
2: Not me, but you are.
1: Tuesday edition.
0: Maybe there'll be some extra announcements then. Who knows?
1: Mm-hmm.
0: We'll keep track, and I imagine Bill will be letting us know when you find more out. We'll find more out, huh?
2: Yeah, for sure. We'll be sharing throughout the day and seeing what we can do to help some more people.
0: Yeah, appreciate that. Everybody have a great day. We'll see you guys tomorrow. Bye.
1: Bye.
0: Want to say bye, Bill?
2: Goodbye, Mark.

0: From the CJ Radio Weather Center, here is the forecast for Swan River and Dauphin. Today, a mix of sun and cloud. 60% chance of showers this morning with risk of a thunderstorm. Wind becoming north 20 kilometers per hour, gusting to 40 near noon. High 21, UV index 6 or high. Tonight, a few clouds, low 8. Tuesday, increasing cloudiness, high 22, UV index 7 or high. Tuesday night, cloudy, low 10. Wednesday, a mix of sun and cloud, high 19. Wednesday night, cloudy periods, low 9. Thursday, a mix of sun and cloud, high 19. Thursday night, cloudy with 60% chance of showers, low 9. Friday, a mix of sun and cloud with 60% chance of showers.
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1: From the national newsroom of CJ Radio, I'm Aiden Sparks. The opening of the Gordie Howe International Bridge has been delayed at the request of the United States. A White House official says Commerce Secretary Howard Lutnick has been leading the file for the Trump administration. And Michigan Governor Gretchen Whitmer recently raised the issue with the White House. A ribbon cutting had been planned for Friday for the $6.4 billion bridge between Windsor and Detroit, but officials say Canada and the U.S. are still working through outstanding issues. Interlake communities are still cleaning up after flash flooding caused major damage in Stonewall and the surrounding RM of Rockwood. Stonewall received about 255 millimeters of rain over 7 hours on June 9th, prompting a local state of emergency. The basement of Stonewall United Church flooded, forcing daycare services to be suspended and worship services to move temporarily. Farmers are also assessing damage, including Boonstra Farms, where about 70,000 strawberry plants were underwater. A skydiving plane crashed shortly after takeoff in Missouri on Sunday, killing all 12 people on board. Authorities say the plane was carrying a pilot and 11 passengers when it went down in a field near Butler Memorial Airport and burst into flames. Some family members witnessed the crash. The aircraft was operated by Skydive Kansas City, and investigators from the FAA and National Transportation Safety Board are looking into the cause. Canadian Identity and Culture Minister Mark Miller says Ottawa will not back down on its online child safety bill because of pressure from the United States. Bill C-34, called the Safe Social Media Act, would ban children under 16 from using social media unless platforms meet safety standards. Miller says protecting kids is not part of trade negotiations. The bill is expected to wait until the fall, and its safety rules would take at least 18 months to set up after passage. That's a look at news. Weather is next.
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3: From the CJ Radio Weather Center, here is the forecast for Swan River and Dauphin. Today, a mix of sun and cloud. 60% chance of showers this morning with risk of a thunderstorm. Wind becoming north 20 kilometers per hour, gusting to 40 near noon. High 21, UV index 6 or high. Tonight, a few clouds, low 8. Tuesday, increasing cloudiness, high 22, UV index 7 or high. Tuesday night, cloudy, low 10. Wednesday, a mix of sun and cloud, high 19. Wednesday night, cloudy periods, low 9. Thursday, a mix of sun and cloud, high 19. Thursday night, cloudy with 60% chance of showers, low 9. Friday, a mix of sun and cloud with 60% chance of showers.
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0: From the CJ Radio Weather Center, here is the forecast for Swan River and Dauphin. Today, a mix of sun and cloud. 60% chance of showers this morning with risk of a thunderstorm. Wind becoming north 20 kilometers per hour, gusting to 40 near noon. High 21, UV index 6 or high. Tonight, a few clouds, low 8. Tuesday, increasing cloudiness, high 22, UV index 7 or high. Tuesday night, cloudy, low 10. Wednesday, a mix of sun and cloud, high 19. Wednesday night, cloudy periods, low 9. Thursday, a mix of sun and cloud, high 19. Thursday night, cloudy with 60% chance of showers, low 9. Friday, a mix of sun and cloud with 60% chance of showers.
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1: From the national newsroom of CJ Radio, I'm Aiden Sparks. Minnetonus residents are still cleaning up after flash flooding damaged hundreds of homes in the Swan Valley region. The rural municipality of Minnetonus-Bozeman declared a local state of emergency after torrential rain hit last Sunday and Monday. Public works officials say basements and garages were filled with water, mud, and silt. Volunteers from groups including Christian Aid Ministries and Samaritan's Purse Canada are helping residents clear damaged areas and remove debris. Interlake communities are still cleaning up after flash flooding caused major damage in Stonewall and the surrounding RM of Rockwood. Stonewall received about 255 millimeters of rain over 7 hours on June 9th, prompting a local state of emergency. The basement of Stonewall United Church flooded, forcing daycare services to be suspended and worship services to move temporarily. Farmers are also assessing damage, including Boonstra Farms, where about 70,000 strawberry plants were underwater. A Dunair Beach man who lost his home in last year's northern Saskatchewan wildfires is calling for new leadership at the Saskatchewan Public Safety Agency. Dustin Trumbly says an independent review showing poor preparation and a confusing response points to a failure of management and communication. The report made 11 recommendations after what the province called an unprecedented wildfire season. SPSA President Marlo Pritchard says he accepts responsibility and that the agency now has a roadmap to improve. Manitoba could be on pace for a record number of insurance claims after last week's storms. One insurance says it has already received more than 700 claims and expects to pay out millions of dollars, mostly for flooded basements and damaged properties. The RM of Rockwood, including Stonewall and Balmoral, has seen some of the highest claim numbers after Stonewall received about 250 millimeters of rain. The Insurance Brokers Association of Manitoba says the storm could become one of the province's largest and most costly extreme weather insurance events. That's a look at news. Weather is next.
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3: From the CJ Radio Weather Center, here is the forecast for Swan River and Dauphin. Today, a mix of sun and cloud. 60% chance of showers this morning with risk of a thunderstorm. Wind becoming north 20 kilometers per hour, gusting to 40 near noon. High 21, UV index 6 or high. Tonight, a few clouds, low 8. Tuesday, increasing cloudiness, high 22, UV index 7 or high. Tuesday night, cloudy, low 10. Wednesday, a mix of sun and cloud, high 19. Wednesday night, cloudy periods, low 9. Thursday, a mix of sun and cloud, high 19, Thursday night, cloudy with 60% chance of showers, low 9. Friday, a mix of sun and cloud with 60% chance of showers.
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From the CJ Radio Weather Center, here is the forecast for Swan River and Dauphin. Today, a mix of sun and cloud. 60% chance of showers this morning with risk of a thunderstorm. Wind becoming north 20 kilometers per hour, gusting to 40 near noon. High 21, UV index 6 or high. Tonight, a few clouds, low 8.

0: Tuesday, increasing cloudiness, high 22, UV index 7 or high. Tuesday night, cloudy, low 10. Wednesday, a mix of sun and cloud, high 19. Wednesday night, cloudy periods, low 9. Thursday, a mix of sun and cloud, high 19. Thursday night, cloudy with 60% chance of showers, low 9. Friday, a mix of sun and cloud with 60% chance of showers.
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1: My pappy said, son, you're going to drive me to drinking if you don't stop driving that hot rod Lincoln. Have you heard the story of the hot rod race when the Fords and the Lincolns were setting the pace? That story is true, I'm here to say, because I was driving that Model A. It's got a Lincoln motor and it's really souped up, and that Model A body makes it look like a pup. It's got 8 cylinders and use them all. Got overdrive, just won't stall. With 4 bow carbs and a dual exhaust and 411 gears, you can really get lost. Got safety tubes, but I ain't scared. The brakes are good, tires fast. Pulled out of San Pedro late one night. The moon and the stars were shining bright. We was driving up old Grapevine Hill, passing cars like they were standing.

wink of an eye, a Cadillac sedan passed us by. I said, boys, that's a mark from me. By then the taillight was all you could see. Now the fellas all ribbed me for being behind, so I thought I'd make that Lincoln unwind. Took my foot off the gas and man alive, I shoved it on down into overdrive. Well, I wound it up to 110. My speedometer said that I'd hit top end. My foot was glued like lead to the floor. That's all there is, there ain't no more. Now the boys all thought that I'd lost my sense, and them telephone poles looked like a picket fence. They said, slow down, I see spots. The lines on the road just look like dots. We took a corner, sideswiped the truck, and I crossed my fingers just for luck. My fenders was clicking the guardrail post, and the guy beside me was white as a ghost.

Back when I started the game on a Cadillac, I knew I could catch him and I thought I could pass. Don't you know by then we'd be low on gas. I had flames coming from out of the side. You can feel the tension, man, what a ride. I said, look out, boys, I got a license to fly. And that caddy pulled over and let us

they arrested me and they put me in jail. And they called my pappy to throw my bail. And he said, son, you're gonna drive me to drinking if you don't stop driving that hot rod Lincoln.

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1: From the national newsroom of CJ Radio, I'm Aiden Sparks. A Dunair Beach man who lost his home in last year's northern Saskatchewan wildfires is calling for new leadership at the Saskatchewan Public Safety Agency. Dustin Trumbly says an independent review showing poor preparation and a confusing response points to a failure of management and communication. The report made 11 recommendations after what the province called an unprecedented wildfire season. SPSA President Marlo Pritchard says he accepts responsibility and that the agency now has a roadmap to improve. Manitoba could be on pace for a record number of insurance claims after last week's storms. One insurance says it has already received more than 700 claims and expects to pay out millions of dollars, mostly for flooded basements and damaged properties. The RM of Rockwood, including Stonewall and Balmoral, has seen some of the highest claim numbers after Stonewall received about 250 millimeters of rain. The Insurance Brokers Association of Manitoba says the storm could become one of the province's largest and most costly extreme weather insurance events. The federal rural immigration pilot is seeing heavy demand from communities trying to fill hard-to-staff jobs. The rural community immigration pilot began in 2025 and lets 14 smaller communities recommend skilled workers for permanent residency in priority sectors. In Brandon, economic development. Brandon says nearly all 59 people recommended so far were already in Canada on work visas, filling jobs in manufacturing and healthcare, including physicians. Nationally, 800 people received permanent residency through the program in the first 2 months of this year. A skydiving plane crashed shortly after takeoff in Missouri on Sunday, killing all 12 people on board. Authorities say the plane was carrying a pilot and 11 passengers when it went down in a field near Butler Memorial Airport and burst into flames. Some family members witnessed the crash. The aircraft was operated by Skydive Kansas City, and investigators from the FAA and National Transportation Safety Board are looking into the cause. That's a look at news. Weather is next.
2: The CJ Radio Weather Center, here is the forecast for Swan River and Dauphin. Today, a mix of sun and cloud. 60% chance of showers near noon with risk of a thunderstorm. Wind north 20 kilometers per hour, gusting to 40. High 21, UV index 6 or high. Tonight, a few clouds, low 8. Tuesday, increasing cloudiness, high 22. UV index 7 or high. Tuesday night, cloudy, low 10. Wednesday, a mix of sun and cloud, high 19. Wednesday night, cloudy periods, low 9. Thursday, a mix of sun and cloud, high 19. Thursday night, cloudy with 60% chance of showers, low 9. Friday, a mix of sun and cloud with 60% chance of showers.
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0: from the CJ Radio Weather Center. Here is the forecast for Swan River and Dauphin. Today, a mix of sun and cloud. 60% chance of showers near noon with risk of a thunderstorm. Wind north 20 kilometers per hour, gusting to 40. High 21, UV index 6 or high. Tonight, a few clouds, low 8. Tuesday, increasing cloudiness, high 22. UV index 7 or high. Tuesday night, cloudy, low 10. Wednesday, a mix of sun and cloud, high 19. Wednesday night, cloudy periods, low 9. Thursday, a mix of sun and cloud, high 19. Thursday night, cloudy with 60% chance of showers, low 9. Friday, a mix of sun and cloud with 60% chance of showers.
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0: It's cone season at McDonald's, which means vanilla cones are $1 each plus tax in the McDonald's app all summer long. 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
1: From the national newsroom of CJ Radio, I'm Aiden Sparks. A skydiving plane crashed shortly after takeoff in Missouri on Sunday, killing all 12 people on board. Authorities say the plane was carrying a pilot and 11 passengers when it went down in a field near Butler Memorial Airport and burst into flames. Some family members witnessed the crash. The aircraft was operated by Skydive Kansas City, and investigators from the FAA and National Transportation Safety Board are looking into the cause. Canadian Identity and Culture Minister Mark Miller says Ottawa will not back down on its online child safety bill because of pressure from the United States. Bill C-34, called the Safe Social Media Act, would ban children under 16 from using social media unless platforms meet safety standards. Miller says protecting kids is not part of trade negotiations. The bill is expected to wait until the fall, and its safety rules would take at least 18 months to set up after passage. The federal rural immigration pilot is seeing heavy demand from communities trying to fill hard-to-staff jobs. The rural community immigration pilot began in 2025 and lets 14 smaller communities recommend skilled workers for permanent residency in priority sectors. In Brandon, economic development. Brandon says nearly all 59 people recommended so far were already in Canada on work visas, filling jobs in manufacturing and healthcare, including physicians. Nationally, 800 people received permanent residency through the program in the first 2 months of this year. Manitoba could be on pace for a record number of insurance claims after last week's storms. One insurance says it has already received more than 700 claims and expects to pay out millions of dollars, mostly for flooded basements and damaged properties. The RM of Rockwood, including Stonewall and Balmoral, has seen some of the highest claim numbers after Stonewall received about 250 millimeters of rain. The Insurance Brokers Association of Manitoba says the storm could become one of the province's largest and most costly extreme weather insurance events. That's a look at news. Weather is next.
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3: From the CJ Radio Weather Center, here is the forecast for Swan River and Dauphin. Today, a mix of sun and cloud. 60% chance of showers near noon with risk of a thunderstorm. Wind north 20 kilometers per hour, gusting to 40. High 21, UV index 6 or high. Tonight, a few clouds. Low 8, Tuesday, increasing cloudiness. High 22, UV index 7 or high. Tuesday night, cloudy. Low 10, Wednesday, a mix of sun and cloud. High 19, Wednesday night, cloudy periods. Low 9, Thursday, a mix of sun and cloud. High 19, Thursday night, cloudy with 60% chance of showers, low 9. Friday, a mix of sun and cloud with 60% chance of showers.
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It's hard to say that I'd rather stay awake when I'm asleep, because my dreams are bursting at the seams.

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From the CJ Radio Weather Center, here is the forecast for Swan River and Dauphin. Today, a mix of sun and cloud. 60% chance of showers near noon with risk of a thunderstorm. Wind north 20 kilometers per hour, gusting to 40.

0: 40. High 21, UV index 6 or high. Tonight, a few clouds. Low 8, Tuesday, increasing cloudiness. High 22, UV index 7 or high. Tuesday night, cloudy. Low 10, Wednesday, a mix of sun and cloud. High 19, Wednesday night, cloudy periods. Low 9, Thursday, a mix of sun and cloud. High 19, Thursday night, cloudy with 60% chance of showers. Low 9, Friday, a mix of sun and cloud with 60% chance of showers.
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1: From the national newsroom of CJ Radio, I'm Aiden Sparks. A skydiving plane crashed shortly after takeoff in Missouri on Sunday, killing all 12 people on board. Authorities say the plane was carrying a pilot and 11 passengers when it went down in a field near Butler Memorial Airport and burst into flames. Some family members witnessed the crash. The aircraft was operated by Skydive Kansas City, and investigators from the FAA and National Transportation Safety Board are looking into the cause. Winkler held its first Pride celebration Saturday, beginning with a rainbow church service at Covenant Mennonite Church. The service drew a packed crowd in a community where many churches teach that being gay is against God's design. Organizers prayed for queer, trans, and intersex youth, especially those facing isolation or unsafe communities. Pastor Erica Enns Rodine said the service was meant to show community, solidarity, and God's love for people of all genders and sexual orientations. The United States and Iran have reached a preliminary agreement aimed at reopening the Strait of Hormuz and extending a fragile ceasefire in the Iran war. The deal still faces major hurdles and will not take effect until it is formally signed in Switzerland on Friday. The agreement includes a 60-day timeline to address Iran's highly enriched uranium stockpile and nuclear program. News of the agreement sent oil prices lower and boosted stock markets, as traders reacted to the possibility of more oil and natural gas reaching world markets. Prime Minister Mark Carney says countries can no longer rely on a single nation or institution to solve global challenges as the world order continues to change. Speaking ahead of the G7 summit in France, Carney said Canada will work with different partners depending on the issue. He pointed to child safety online and artificial intelligence as areas where countries may find common ground. Carney also said Canada remains in contact with the United States following new American restrictions on some advanced AI models. That's a look at news. Weather is next.
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3: From the CJ Radio Weather Center, here is the forecast for Swan River and Dauphin. Today, a mix of sun and cloud. 60% chance of showers near noon with risk of a thunderstorm. Wind north 20 kilometers per hour, gusting to 40. High 21, UV index 6 or high. Tonight, a few clouds. Low 8, Tuesday, increasing cloudiness. High 22, UV index 7 or high. Tuesday night, cloudy. Low 10, Wednesday, a mix of sun and cloud. High 19, Wednesday night, cloudy periods. Low 9, Thursday, a mix of sun and cloud. High 19, Thursday night, cloudy with 60% chance of showers, low 9. Friday, a mix of sun and cloud with 60% chance of showers.
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0: The CJ104 20th Anniversary Father's Day Fair comes to Swan River June 19th, 20th, and 21st. 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

0: From the CJ Radio Weather Center, here is the forecast for Swan River and Dauphin. Today, a mix of sun and cloud. 60% chance of showers near noon with risk of a thunderstorm. Wind north 20 kilometers per hour, gusting to 40. High 21, UV index 6 or high. Tonight, a few clouds. Low 8, Tuesday, increasing cloudiness. High 22, UV index 7 or high. Tuesday night, cloudy. Low 10, Wednesday, a mix of sun and cloud. High 19, Wednesday night, cloudy periods. Low 9, Thursday, a mix of sun and cloud. High 19, Thursday night, cloudy with 60% chance of showers. Low 9, Friday, a mix of sun and cloud with 60% chance of showers.
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1: From the national newsroom of CJ Radio, I'm Aiden Sparks. A skydiving plane crashed shortly after takeoff in Missouri on Sunday, killing all 12 people on board. Authorities say the plane was carrying a pilot and 11 passengers when it went down in a field near Butler Memorial Airport and burst into flames. Some family members witnessed the crash. The aircraft was operated by Skydive Kansas City, and investigators from the FAA and National Transportation Safety Board are looking into the cause. The opening of the Gordie Howe International Bridge has been delayed at the request of the United States. A White House official says Commerce Secretary Howard Lutnick has been leading the file for the Trump administration. And Michigan Governor Gretchen Whitmer recently raised the issue with the White House. A ribbon cutting had been planned for Friday for the $6.4 billion bridge between Windsor and Detroit, but officials say Canada and the U.S. are still working through outstanding issues. The United States and Iran have reached a preliminary agreement aimed at reopening the Strait of Hormuz and extending a fragile ceasefire in the Iran war. The deal still faces major hurdles and will not take effect until it is formally signed in Switzerland on Friday. The agreement includes a 60-day timeline to address Iran's highly enriched uranium stockpile and nuclear program. News of the agreement sent oil prices lower and boosted stock markets, as traders reacted to the possibility of more oil and natural gas reaching world markets. Minnetonka's residents are still cleaning up after flash flooding damaged hundreds of homes in the Swan Valley region. The rural municipality of Minnetonka's Bozeman declared a local state of emergency after torrential rain hit last Sunday and Monday. Public works officials say basements and garages were filled with water, mud, and silt. Volunteers from groups including Christian Aid Ministries and Samaritan's Purse Canada are helping residents clear damaged areas and remove debris. That's a look at news. Weather is next.
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3: From the CJ Radio Weather Center, here is the forecast for Swan River and Dauphin. Today, a mix of sun and cloud. 60% chance of showers near noon with risk of a thunderstorm. Wind north 20 kilometers per hour, gusting to 40. High 21, UV index 6 or high. Tonight, a few clouds. Low 8, Tuesday, increasing cloudiness. High 22, UV index 7 or high. Tuesday night, cloudy. Low 10, Wednesday, a mix of sun and cloud. High 19, Wednesday night, cloudy periods. Low 9, Thursday, a mix of sun and cloud. High 19, Thursday night, cloudy with 60% chance of showers, low 9. Friday, a mix of sun and cloud with 60% chance of showers.
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0: We've been waiting 20 years for this. 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

There's a crystal creek neath the shade of a hickory bough. 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
2: You played it cool and I played it dumb. Don't you think I'm a little too young to be messed with like that?

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Today, a mix of sun and cloud. 60% chance of showers near noon with risk of a thunderstorm. Wind north 20 kilometers per hour, gusting to 40. High 21, 40. High 21, UV index 6 or high. Tonight, a few clouds. Low 8, 2.

0: Say hello to summer and say hello to something new at Conrad's. 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
2: From the national newsroom of CJ Radio, I'm Aiden Sparks. A Dunair Beach man who lost his home in last year's northern Saskatchewan wildfires is calling for new leadership at the Saskatchewan Public Safety Agency. Dustin Trumbly says an independent review showing poor preparation and a confusing response points to a failure of management and communication. The report made 11 recommendations after what the province called an unprecedented wildfire season. SPSA President Marlo Pritchard says he accepts responsibility and that the agency now has a roadmap to improve. The federal rural immigration pilot is seeing heavy demand from communities trying to fill hard-to-staff jobs. The rural community immigration pilot began in 2025 and lets 14 smaller communities recommend skilled workers for permanent residency in priority sectors. In Brandon, economic development. Brandon says nearly all 59 people recommended so far were already in Canada on work visas, filling jobs in manufacturing and healthcare, including physicians. Nationally, 800 people received permanent residency through the program in the first 2 months of this year. A group of Manitoba doctors is warning the province could lose more medical talent after a highly specialized physician at Health Sciences Center submitted her resignation. 14 physicians and medical staff signed a letter saying interventional radiologist Alessandra Cassano Bailey's departure would be a major loss. They say her efforts to introduce a liver cancer procedure already available elsewhere in Canada were ignored for years. Doctors warn Manitoba may have to send more patients out of province for specialized care if recruitment and retention issues continue. Minnetonka's residents are still cleaning up after flash flooding damaged hundreds of homes in the Swan Valley region. The rural municipality of Minnetonka's Bozeman declared a local state of emergency after torrential rain hit last Sunday and Monday. Public works officials say basements and garages were filled with water, mud, and silt. Volunteers from groups including Christian Aid Ministries and Samaritan's Purse Canada are helping residents clear damaged areas and remove debris. That's a look at news. Weather is next.
3: From the CJ Radio Weather Center, here's the forecast for Swan River and Dauphin. Tonight, clear. Wind north 20 kilometers per hour, becoming light this evening. Low plus 5. Tuesday, sunny, becoming a mix of sun and cloud in the afternoon. High 23, UV index 7 or high. Tuesday night, mainly cloudy, low 9. Wednesday, a mix of sun and cloud. High 19. Wednesday night, clear, low 7. Thursday, a mix of sun and cloud, high 18. Thursday night, cloudy periods, low 9. Friday, cloudy with 60% chance of showers. High 22. Friday night, cloudy, low 9.
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2: From the CJ Radio Weather Center, here's the forecast for Swan River and Dauphin. Tonight, clear. Wind north 20 kilometers per hour, becoming light this evening. Low plus 5. Tuesday, sunny, becoming a mix of sun and cloud in the afternoon. High 23, UV index 7 or high. Tuesday night, mainly cloudy, low 9. Wednesday, a mix of sun and cloud. High 19. Wednesday night, clear, low 7. Thursday, a mix of sun and cloud, high 18. Thursday night, cloudy periods, low 9. Friday, cloudy with 60% chance of showers. High 22. Friday night, cloudy, low 9.
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1: From the national newsroom of CJ Radio, I'm Aiden Sparks. Manitoba could be on pace for a record number of insurance claims after last week's storms. One insurance says it has already received more than 700 claims and expects to pay out millions of dollars, mostly for flooded basements and damaged properties. The RM of Rockwood, including Stonewall and Balmoral, has seen some of the highest claim numbers after Stonewall received about 250 millimeters of rain. The Insurance Brokers Association of Manitoba says the storm could become one of the province's largest and most costly extreme weather insurance events. Interlake communities are still cleaning up after flash flooding caused major damage in Stonewall and the surrounding RM of Rockwood. Stonewall received about 255 millimeters of rain over 7 hours on June 9th, prompting a local state of emergency. The basement of Stonewall United Church flooded, forcing daycare services to be suspended and worship services to move temporarily. Farmers are also assessing damage, including Boonstra Farms, where about 70,000 strawberry plants were underwater. Canadian Identity and Culture Minister Mark Miller says Ottawa will not back down on its online child safety bill because of pressure from the United States. Bill C-34, called the Safe Social Media Act, would ban children under 16 from using social media unless platforms meet safety standards. Miller says protecting kids is not part of trade negotiations. The bill is expected to wait until the fall, and its safety rules would take at least 18 months to set up after passage. The United States and Iran have reached a preliminary agreement aimed at reopening the Strait of Hormuz and extending a fragile ceasefire in the Iran war. The deal still faces major hurdles and will not take effect until it is formally signed in Switzerland on Friday. The agreement includes a 60-day timeline to address Iran's highly enriched uranium stockpile and nuclear program. News of the agreement sent oil prices lower and boosted stock markets, as traders reacted to the possibility of more oil and natural gas reaching world markets. That's a look at news. Weather is next.
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3: From the CJ Radio Weather Center, here's the forecast for Swan River and Dauphin. Tonight, clear. Wind north 20 kilometers per hour, becoming light this evening. Low plus 5. Tuesday, sunny, becoming a mix of sun and cloud in the afternoon. High 23, UV index 7 or high. Tuesday night, mainly cloudy, low 9. Wednesday, a mix of sun and cloud. High 19. Wednesday night, clear, low 7. Thursday, a mix of sun and cloud. High 18. Thursday night, cloudy periods, low 9. Friday, cloudy with 60% chance of showers. High 22. Friday night, cloudy, low 9.
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Tonight, clear. Wind north 20 kilometers per hour, becoming light.

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1: From the national newsroom of CJ Radio, I'm Aiden Sparks. The United States and Iran have reached a preliminary agreement aimed at reopening the Strait of Hormuz and extending a fragile ceasefire in the Iran war. The deal still faces major hurdles and will not take effect until it is formally signed in Switzerland on Friday. The agreement includes a 60-day timeline to address Iran's highly enriched uranium stockpile and nuclear program. News of the agreement sent oil prices lower and boosted stock markets, as traders reacted to the possibility of more oil and natural gas reaching world markets. The federal rural immigration pilot is seeing heavy demand from communities trying to fill hard-to-staff jobs. The rural community immigration pilot began in 2025 and lets 14 smaller communities recommend skilled workers for permanent residency in priority sectors. In Brandon, economic development. Brandon says nearly all 59 people recommended so far were already in Canada on work visas, filling jobs in manufacturing and healthcare, including physicians. Nationally, 800 people received permanent residency through the program in the first 2 months of this year. A group of Manitoba doctors is warning the province could lose more medical talent after a highly specialized physician at Health Sciences Center submitted her resignation. 14 physicians and medical staff signed a letter saying interventional radiologist Alessandra Cassano Bailey's departure would be a major loss. They say her efforts to introduce a liver cancer procedure already available elsewhere in Canada were ignored for years. Doctors warn Manitoba may have to send more patients out of province for specialized care if recruitment and retention issues continue. Winkler held its first Pride celebration Saturday, beginning with a rainbow church service at Covenant Mennonite Church. The service drew a packed crowd in a community where many churches teach that being gay is against God's design. Organizers prayed for queer, trans, and intersex youth, especially those facing isolation or unsafe communities. Pastor Erica Enns Rodine said the service was meant to show community, solidarity, and God's love for people of all genders and sexual orientations. That's a look at news. Weather is next.
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3: From the CJ Radio Weather Center, here's the forecast for Swan River and Dauphin. Tonight, clear. Wind north 20 kilometers per hour, becoming light this evening. Low plus 5. Tuesday, sunny, becoming a mix of sun and cloud in the afternoon. High 23, UV index 7 or high. Tuesday night, mainly cloudy, low 9. Wednesday, a mix of sun and cloud, high 19. Wednesday night, clear, low 7. Thursday, a mix of sun and cloud, high 18. Thursday night, cloudy periods, low 9. Friday, cloudy with 60% chance of showers, high 22. Friday night, cloudy, low 9.
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0: From the CJ Radio Weather Center, here's the forecast for Swan River and Dauphin. Tonight, clear. Wind north 20 kilometers per hour, becoming light this evening. Low plus 5. Tuesday, sunny, becoming a mix of sun and cloud in the afternoon. High 23, UV index 7 or high. Tuesday night, mainly cloudy, low 9. Wednesday, a mix of sun and cloud. High 19. Wednesday night, clear, low 7. Thursday, a mix of sun and cloud. High 18. Thursday night, cloudy periods, low 9. Friday, cloudy with 60% chance of showers. High 22. Friday night, cloudy, low 9.
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0: From the CJ Radio Weather Center, here's the forecast for Swan River and Dauphin. Tonight, clear. Wind north 20 kilometers per hour, becoming light this evening. Low plus 5. Tuesday, sunny, becoming a mix of sun and cloud in the afternoon. High 23, UV index 7 or high. Tuesday night, mainly cloudy, low 9. Wednesday, a mix of sun and cloud. High 19. Wednesday night, clear, low 7. Thursday, a mix of sun and cloud, high 18. Thursday night, cloudy periods, low 9. Friday, cloudy with 60% chance of showers. High 22. Friday night, cloudy, low 9.
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